story, glorification, analogies. But within the bhakti, if we can do this amount of knowledge, it helps us to become more enlightened individuals. Because our enlightenment would lead to others who look up at us. Similarly, if we're in a dark room and we strike a match, the brightest part of that room is where that light is lit. Similarly, when we become role models, when we become preceptors and guides in people's lives that around us, what happens? We become like that spark, that light that illumines not only our lives, but the lives of others. And this is why we chose this beautiful text to read for this period, where we not only look at Sri Ganesha, the Dubgrass, excellent, the Broken Tusk, great, everything is super, but I want you to take it to the next level.

When we get that darshan, my dear devotees, you know, when we did some of these all-inclusive puja bands for everyone who came every night, and myself and Sami were having a conversation a month ago together with a group that we want to do something a little different, where when people come to the mandir and wear this band and they use this hand, they will see powered by Sri Ganesh. Everything they do for this 11, 13 days, and they use their right hand and in some cases the left hand, every time they use their hand and they look at the band, you'll see powered by Sri Ganesh. When we look at that, and it allows us to have a gentle reminder how fortunate we are. Tonight, my dear devotees, saying such, what happened? They explained to them the importance of the Ganesh Gita, the philosophy, the importance of the pure form of Sri Ganesh in the form of that what is called Sat, Chit, and Anand.

That pure form they wanted to know. And when it was broken down to them, then they realized, the Panchdevatas realized to themselves that this Lord Sri Ganesha is not no ordinary being. He's the being of all being. Shivuvacha.

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After listening to the essence of the Ganesh, Sri Ganesh Gita, the Panch Devatas were astonished. They bowed to Gananayak and said, O Lord, you have enlightened us about the truth, O Swami. As a result, we have become contented and free of infatuation, moha. You know, like we're doing something all the time. So one thing we all of us grow up, well, I don't know some of you, we long time we had something called Western. Shil? Yeah? Western. I thought it was Western, like in the west side of the house. But them old people know what they're talking about. No offense, yeah? And we always hear that do not leave dirty wares in your kitchen sink. Yeah?

Why not to come out too late? Why do not break too much a Jew? Boys, girls, don't break too much a Jew. All know what I mean, right? Don't lie too late in the night. You know, night make the... All right, Sasha? Night make the sleep, you know? So we grow up with these thought processes. Speak to someone who works night shift. Those people who work in the plant. Their whole aura becomes changed over many years working night shift. Everything that we do, everything that we say, there's a higher meaning, a philosophical meaning, a Dvaitic meaning, a Vedantin meaning. Similarly, my dear devotees, what happened when the Panchdevatas found out the importance of who is this Sri Ganesha? They bowed to Gananayak and said, "Hey Prabhu, you have enlightened us about the truth, Satyam. O Swami, as a result of such, we have become contented and free from moha. Tat darshanam matrena smaranam pur-

By your mere darshan, Prabhu, we have recollected our past. O Dundi Ganesha, please explain why we are considered as the Brahman. True, we are endowed with the gunas and attributes,

Here in the words of the Supreme Sri Gajanan, moved by the love of his devotees. O Jagadishwar, O Ishwar, O Lord of all Jagat, when you are established in your respective positions, he's speaking to the Panchdevatas, you are the form of Brahman. But I have endowed you with different gunas, attributes, so that you can be differentiated. You know, I always tell people this. In every group, every organization, every office, if everybody followed a JD, everyone knows a JD? Yeah? Job description. Yeah? The housewife job description start from A and end from Z. But you know what I mean? And if everybody follows their JD, the organization or the group, everything runs in accordance. Yeah? But you know what has happened sometimes? The janitor want to do the manager work. The security don't want to do the manager work. And the sergeant want to do the constable work. This is the reality of life. Governors always tell me, say, Dad, people need to stay in the lane. Yeah, I like that word, Govi. Stay in your lane, yeah? But this is the reality. And when we look at all international organization, the men or the people who behind it don't run it. You know why? They hire people to run it. They bring qualified people to run their companies. Why? They don't want to have that headache. Boss, I ain't coming to work today. I'm taking that time off. This is the reality. Boss, I want time off. I don't want to pick up them train. This is the reality. Some of you could relate to such. Yeah? But like this, my dear devotees, he gave them different attributes. Guna tita, maya tita. That guna attributes so that you can differentiate yourself. And this is the reality of life, you know. We differentiate ourselves. As each possesses different qualities, you are different from each other. But I conduct divine play with these four concepts. As a result of the divine plays, distinctive image of me has emerged. Thus, I became of five type, Pancha Devata. But when you reach that state of consciousness, when you see Sri Ganesh, Devi, Shivji, Bhagwan Vishnu,

To Suraj Narayan Swami, when you see one, when you see all, you see one. Similarly, my dear devotees, this is the level of consciousness. Katha tells the night, my dear devotees, even if the sentiments are transferred to bring joy in all the plays, the krida, yet you are under my absolute command, meaning that we all answer to someone. None of us here is the law upon ourselves. Katha tells, there's no doubt about it. Just as the actor plays the role assigned to them by the director of the play. Katha tells, Eshu binna hivo eshu rajah satatam mohamayah. During these different plays, Brahma, Vishnu and Mahesh, endowed with the gunas and qualities of Sata, Raja and Tama, respectfully, become distinct due to my Maya. I have distributed these three gunas, Sattva, Raja and Tama. I created Suraj from the Ahankar, the ego of the three Devas, and create Shakti, endowed with delusion. That is why she is called Maha Maya.

shakti endowed with moha, so that the gunas, the nature, can attain siddhi, perfection and accomplishment by the devotees. Our life is not to be perfect in one birth, you know. Our life is about growing and climbing and being better and elevated and elevated. That is why he says dharma, artha, kama and moksha. They are the four pillars of Sanatana Dharma. But you cannot have moksha without dharma, and vice versa. This is the order that it runs. Dharma always stand. That is why it is super important. I am the one who illuminates the various attributes of the devatas. The one who incarnate and stays in my hands, my part manifestation as Vakratunda, the Brahma form of the Bindu. Like this, Odeva is Gunapa, is my form in the Turiya state of the fourth state of existence. Last night we heard Panditji and I myself speak of what we call Sayuj Mukti. That is a different type of liberation. So when someone leaves this world, it is not only the state of what we know as Pitrilok, etc., etc. There are different levels, my dear devotees and children of God. What happened? As the form of Buddhi, she's on my right side. My left side is in the form of Siddhi, where the deeds of the five devas reside. Endowed with Siddhi and Buddhi, I became the form of Bindu Brahma,

Vakratundastatah smitah. The devtas have said that the obstacles, the vignas faced by the devotees is expressed by the word of vakra. And like this, I strike this obstacle with my trunk, and hence I am known as Vakratunda. For those who do puja, you'll hear me say, take the sindur and put it the trunk. From the end of the trunk, put it like this. Why? He's called Vakra. Vakratunda, the one who removes the obstacles. So everything that we do, beta, it is not just, well, you know, we see it on internet and we, you know, do a thing, you know, or we see someone do it and we doing it. No, everything is correlated and captured in our scriptures. It is just for us to understand. Like this, it strikes the obstacles with the trunk. In my incarnation, the jeev, the soul, where I am endowed with maya, the face of an elephant, vakra, which I bear is Brahm. This is also where I have been referred to as Vakratunda. To attain me, you must observe samadhi, deep meditative state. That is why we say, dono haath se pratna kare. We put our hands together, we bow our heads in prayer. A

We close our eyes and pray, and we pray. Some of we praying and hoping the phone will ring, but we don't get a message. Boop, boop. Boop, boop. Yeah? Because that tells my dear devotees what happens, so that you all can carry out your assigned deeds, and I can wander using Maya. I have thoughtfully assumed the form of Bindu Brahm. If I exist in the subtle grass form, that stool form, which is grass, then everyone will notice me. But if I exist in a shukshma form or shukshma form, subtle form like the Bindu form, I can wander freely, my dear devotees. And this is why I always tell people, the Lord that we pray to always look over us. And tonight we see why. He takes two forms. He takes the form that we can relate to, and there's a form that we can not see, that subtle form. And this is why, my dear devotees, Sat Sanatan Dharma, it is the greatest pathway to access not only this world, not only the next world, but beyond. Katha tells her, Hari Om Sri Gajanan Bolo Jaya.

Bulut. 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

O Maheshwaras, if you forget me, you'll become deluded and you'll be influenced by Maya. You know, while growing up, there was a fella called Nasty Ravi. He used to have himself dirty. And while growing up, he used to start to eat from bins, dustbins. So everyone used to look at him and said, you know, and scorn him. So I asked my mother, I said, Ma, I noticed, well, I take out the nasty now, and then use the word Ravi. I noticed Auntie Mina's son, Ravi, eats from a dustbin. Is that a normal thing? My mother said, she said, Beta, Ravi was an educated guy. Those days, when you passed for a presentation in San Fernando and St. Stephen's College in Princeton, you are considered to be a top student because those were the prestige college 30, 40 years ago. And she said, he studied so hard that he got a mental breakdown. You see how life is, yeah? He got a mental breakdown. And she sensed that he started to eat out of a dustbin. Life, my dear devotees, you see people go through things, but 99% of the time, you do not know what people are going through. And this is why I always tell people, try your best and not to judge a situation. You do not know. You do not know. Kata tells, he's saying, if you forget me, this is the Lord telling the Panchdevatas, if you forget me, you'll become deluded. Deluded, influenced by Maya. So we all will see Ravi as an eating out of the bin. But really and truly, that is a Maya. Yeah? Kata tells, therefore, I always remember me in your heart. This is why it is something called Smaran. Remember God. You don't need to know plenty mantras and things. You know, if you know, that is excellent. But as long as you can remember Om Gam Ganapataye Namaha, Om Shri Ganeshaya Namaha, simple things. And before you start your moment, you know, I have a Jamaican colleague by me, we call him Jamaiki. We in a group and everybody pull out the food to eat and then the Baba have his nice tofu and stuff, yeah? Tofu with some nice pesto sauce and stuff. And then fellas take out, where does that take out? So every time Jamaica sits down, we just do so. 3 minutes gone. 4 minutes gone. I say, we're going to have a today. You see, by Tiwari Ji, by, is the whole 9 years that he hymn I reciting here. No? I say, but by the time you done, the food will get cold. He says, what do you do? I say, Lakshmi Narayan, Jai Narayan. And I get in, you know, quick as the word, you know. Book lagena, you know. Similar context, my dear devotees. Maya. Therefore, always remember me in your heart. I must always be the worship foremost in carriers for the devtas and for the pitris. Worship me will always, worshiping me will always grant success to all without any doubt. After explaining thus, Sri Ganesh, the protector of the Ganas, left that place.

Ayakam. Bhagwan Shankar continues to narrate saying, O Devi, I have expounded the ancient part of meditation. I meditate on the Brahma Nayaka of Ganesh, the Lord of Brahma, who reside in my heart.

O Parvati, Brahma created the entire universe. Vishnu assumed various incarnation to preserve this world. Obeying the command of Sri Ganesha, Aham.

O Shiva, perform annihilation. O Parvati, you bestow happiness. Suraj becomes the driver of karmas, action, by partitioning time by day, night, and season. Hence the reason, my dear devotees, the sun becomes the greatest worship that someone can do.

offerings. Just like when we have a wedding ceremony, Sammy and Kevin will remember that they walk around the fire. The fire is that sun engaged in what we call Agni. And that fire becomes Karma Sakshi, the witness of our karmas. Just as how when we do puja, we light a diya on the bedi called Bodipam. That Bodip becomes the witness of our karmas with that. Similar concept, he's giving the rules, explaining when you become the daughter of Himalaya, you forgot the knowledge of Ganapa, Sri Ganesha, which you possess earlier in your heart. Like this, Ashtau Tasya Vatarishcha Katayami Sama Sataha. Like this, O gracious one, I have explained to the best way so you can try to remember everything about your past life. You are Mahamaya. Shiv is talking to Parvati. You are known as Mahamaya. Visualize Sri Ganapa, Ganapati, in your heart. I shall narrate these 8 avatars incarnation briefly. Worship him in that manner and achieve the yoga will not be difficult. O Devi,

He says, my dear devotees and children of God, the Brahm, which is symbolized by the title Pad, Twam, is the first incarnation, Vakra Tunda. The second incarnation is Brahma or Brahm, meant by the term of Tat, which is Ekadanta. The Brahm, the consciousness, the supreme reality, which is in the third incarnation as Mahodhara, is represented by the term Asi. O Maheshwari, Gajanan is the fourth incarnation, who is Sankhya, the knowledge of Gyan. Katha tells, Katha batata hai. The Brahm which resides within you is referred to as the fifth incarnation, Lambodara. O Maheshwari, the sixth superior incarnation is named Vikata and is in the form of Shab Brahm, Sat form, as the form of Suraj. The seventh incarnation is Vignaraja, who is Vishnu in the Sama form. Sama means equal. The eighth incarnation is Durmavarana, smoke color or dark color, who is the unmanifested form of Shambhu, and hence has been described as Vedantas by the word Niti. Neither this, neither that.

Namaha. Now it gets interesting, my dear devotees. It has been said that all eight incarnations of that consciousness of Sri Ganesha are an ans of the part of that supreme, of their protector and driver, Ganaraja. Ganapa is the Swa Sama Vedya Brahman and has himself assumed this incarnation. O beloved one, so he conducts the play like a puppeteer. Ayogasya Vataya Rascha. Ayoga Brahma assume no incarnation.

And hence, there are no play associated or no lila or kata associated with that, Lord. You must comprehend that it is Swa Ananda Vasi, the abode of Sri Ganesh in the form of the Supreme Reality, who constantly conducts divine play, my dear devotees. Tonight, we take it a little higher. He says, Purna Yoga Ganadisha Swa Ananda Yoga Varjitaha. Ganadisha himself is without Swa Ananda. A yoga and is Purna Yoga. The aim of any yoga is moksha. Gata tells liberation of the soul from the cycle of birth and death. In Purna Yoga, the aim is not liberation of the soul, but transformation of the human life into a divine life. And this is our position. What do we do with this body? And this is why he's saying our fundamental purpose is the soul. It's not about the liberation of the soul in its entirety, but it's transformation of the human life into a divine life and attaining complete peace. Kata tells my devotees, Kata batata hai, O Kata premi, by taking support of the path of yoga, union, yogis attain absolute peace, shanti, peace, by accomplishing Purna Yoga, the understanding of Sri Ganesh. O Devi, I am explicitly elucidated by the answer to your question, but you must always worship Sri Ganesh continuously in this manner. You know, like some of we trainees, we only pray on Thursdays. You know that, right? Yeah? I know some people, they only pray on Sundays and Thursdays. I say, so what did the other 5 days? They say, Baba, well, you know, the other 5 days we don't fast now. So if we don't fast, we don't pray. I said, true. I said, what's the logic in that? They said, well, Babs, I thought, you know, you had to be a vegetarian to pray. I said, true. You know, I said, you're right, but look at it in a logical way. Not everybody is vegetarian. And not everybody, I mean, everybody is want to play Baba, but not everybody is vegetarian, yeah? So similarly, what happened? She said, Ganesh is without doubt our family deity, and I will always worship that Chintamani Vinayaka. As he enlightens the 5 types of tendency of the mind, Pancha Chitta Vritti, Gajanan is also called Chintamani. O Devi, in our home, we must have that murti with that elephant head embellished with precious gems and pearls. I perform its puja with unwavering devotion. And this is why Sri Ganesh and Lakshmi Mata is considered to be the devotees of our home. Despite whatever you do in your home, they remain in your home. They were given that blessings tonight and always. Mudgaluvacha, that conversation swing back to that great sage and Daksh. It yuktvaha darshana masa dhyanastanam sadashivaha ekadante vrikshavai devi vista tasa bhavit param. Mudgalchar continues to narrate, saying that after expounding thus, Sadashiv showed his secluded place of meditation, and on seeing this, the Devi was astonished. Tonight, my dear devotees, what happened?

As you draw closer to Cutter tonight, my dear, we were saying this, the compassionate Shankar became silent. The Jagannmata Devi Parvati asks again, Shakti Uvacha, Sarvesham Moha Sandhatri, Tamasa, Tamasa Sasya Sadashivaha, Tapaha Patni Katam Jata, Heva Kama Stita Yasya Vai. She asks, oh Sadashiv, I am the one who is infatuated. I am the one who is infatuated all moha. You are endowed.

with this tamasic quality, then how did I became your wife? Who is your other half? Ardhaneshwar refers to Shiva manifest half man and half woman. O Lord, kindly clarify my doubts. As you are the omniscient and unmatched, you can eliminate my doubts. Here when Parvati was, Shivji was overjoyed. He explained the reason in kind words. He said, O Devi, I shall tell you that what happened in the past, that you became my wife. I narrated the gist of that joy, bestowed legend. When the Panchadevatas was veritably arguing about the supremacy, I have noticed your marvelous glory. O beloved one, after the supreme Brahma Ganesh has just advised us and disappeared, I observe austerity penance obtained by your love. You are pleased with my wholehearted devotion after 100 years. So she noticed the findings in the conversation for the past few nights. You approached me and said, O Mahadev, I am pleased. Ask for a boon and I shall grant it to you. I bowed to you and extolled you by describing your virtuous deeds. O Jagadishwar, you too were extremely pleased. So they had that connection since the beginning of time. And this is why, you know, for us at the Ganesh Mandir, Ganesh Utsav didn't start today. In the month of Shravan, in the bright half, that is the day when we went and dig the dirt to start creating the murti of Sri Ganesh that we have here. And for those who came to the Chowd within that period, you have heard the importance of the relationship with Devi Parvati and Shivji. We're just taking it down a notch now. And you'll realize that their love is beyond the normal. Their love is eternal. And now this beautiful Mudgal Puran is just tying in that relationship. That everything that we do is a connectivity to that Lord, Shankar and Devi Parvati. It is said, it was then that I asked you to be my wife. O Jagadishwar, grant me this boon. Hearing my words, you smiled lovely. And after granting me the boon, you left. Katha tells my dear devotees, Hari Om Dakshinaya Gata Samudra Bhuta Savitri

You became my beloved wife as a result of that boon. Lakshmi manifested form your left side and became the spouse of Sri Vishnu. Savitri manifested from your right side and became the spouse of Brahma Dev. Sachna was born from your heart and wedded Suraj Narayan Swami. Oh dear one, try to recollect all that I have told you and once again practice sadhana towards the absolute peace bestowing yoga of Sri Ganesh. And this is what makes our kathas so beautiful. It ties in everything like a tapestry. Katha tells, as we draw closer and closer, the great sage continues to tell Mudgal Acharya, says Mudgal Uvacha, what happened? Shive.

Paramam. He continues to said that the daughter of Himalaya, Parvati, then observed the practice, the bestowing Ganesh Yoga in solitude. She sits in that secluded area and she performs sadhana, chanting that beautiful mantra of Sri Ganesh, Om Gam Ganapataye Namaha, as advised by Shivji. What happened?

in a very short time. A fortunate part of it is due to the previous merits and sanskar impressions attained peace. Therefore, she went to Shivji, and like this, he can still tell, I have narrated the legends of Ganapa, of the worship of Sri Ganesha, what is called Brahmanayaka Ganesha, which wholeheartedly, with wholehearted devotion, you will be free from obstacles, O great king. You will become free from sorrows, and you will become a Mahayogi, venerated by all. It is Shri

Upper City. This has brought us to the end of Qatar tonight. I pray and hope that whatever is said is invigorating, as I said every night. I hope and pray that you all continue to come and be part of, tune in, subscribe, like our pages, TV and Radio Geography's publisher, and whatever they have presented, presentation. May that Lord continue to be in your heart, my dear devotees. To our wonderful soul who is here with us, my good friend Rupnarayanji and his wonderful family. To my elder sister Sheila, her mom and my dad is brother and sisters. We are the grandchildren of that late Pandit Ramaswamy Maharaji from Katwaru Trace. And my father, the late Samsuna Ramaswamy Maharaj Ji also. And she saw it fit that she wanted to be part of puja. Omi could not be able to sit because of his commitment. But like everything else in life, my dear devotees, we all have come together and have a wonderful time in the name of the Lord. I know it's Sunday. I know it's the day that we have to pack the bags of the children, prepare ourselves. Tomorrow we have to go to work and look at some of these people's faces. Oh my gosh, you know, it's difficult here. And it's even more difficult for me as the Baba. I pray in whole week. And then I might have to break my fast tomorrow. You know how it is going, Abita. But it is what it is. We need to work. We need to acquire the materials of our life to live comfortable. Work is important, yeah? But when we're in the workplace, we must always represent. It ain't costing us nothing to chant the name of the Lord. Take that minute out from the hectic, busy time. Dress back a little bit and think of that Lord. Pull out our jap malas, rinse our mouth, pull out our jap malas, and chant the name of the Lord. Om Gam Ganapataye Nama. It helps, believe you me. It helps. Because sometimes we will put ourselves in a position, we say something, and we can't take it back. Acha? How and then, Babaji? Acha? Bolye Satya Sanatan Dharma Ki Jai. Let us all stand, my dear devotees. Tonight we have continued flowers. Those who like to come up and offer flowers to the feet of Sri Ganesha while the arti is going on. Last night was really wonderful. We had a nice order. So we'll start with you, Doc, from your side, Doc. We'll start on the side, rooms. We'll start from this side. So when it comes up, the cycle will come, so right? So now everybody will have it nice, huh? Everybody will enjoy it. Hare

we say, Sitaram Diyu, Pandit Chi, Pandit Prakash Samsundar Tiwari. You have been listening to the sixth night of Ganesh Utsav celebrations taking place at the Ganesh Mandir Esmeralda in Kunupir. It came to us with the kind compliments of Island Flavors Limited of 15 Frederick Settlement Industrial Park in Karani, telephone connect 662-8381. 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Well, it is 2 minutes after the hour of 9. We've got our station ID, and I'll be back with you shortly.

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So glad to have you with us this wonderful, wonderful Sunday evening, Sunday 20th of September 2026.

Well, as we begin this evening's program, dedicating the first election going out to my wonderful dear father, Mr. Bal Maharaj of Arima, he is wishing him all the best this Sunday evening. May Bhagwan continue to richly bless you with good health, peace of mind, and happiness. And of course, we all remember our mom, the late Sita Maharaj, no longer here on earth with us, and may Lord Krishna forever bless her soul and guide her soul to his realm. As we begin, we're going to reminisce and remember Salona from the very start. And I'm sure that you all will enjoy giving praises at least to Lord Ganesh.

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And we say Sitaram to you once more. You are locked on and listening to Salona with yours truly, Dilip Dinesh Maharaj. Time check in Republic, it's 9:30 p.m. Let's say Sitaram going on to all our wonderful listeners locked on and listening to Salona, your Sunday's edition, Sunday Mendel Selections. Let's say Sitaram going on to Susan and Nirmal out there in Arima. All the best to you. Glad to have you in our company. Bhagwan's choices, blessings, and Shubh Ganesh Utsav to you and your family. We say Sitaram Gano Tandi Sanjuk is soon locked on and listening and wishing the Jagriti family all the best. Not forgetting our wonderful children, the Kisoons of Queens, New York. And to everyone else, may you have a great and fantastic week ahead. Let's say Sitaram Gano to Dulam and Dulari out there in Queens, New York. Yes, they are in the house. We say Sitaram to you. Glad to know that you are enjoying the program. Sitaram Gano to Auntie Doris Tambi Gobertan out there in Toronto, Canada. Glad to have you with us. Wonderful loyal listeners. All the best to you. Speaking about loyal listeners, Uncle Ami, Auntie Joan out there in Kissimmee, Florida. Glad to have you with us. And they totally enjoyed Saturday's edition of Salona. I'm looking forward to tonight's as well. So, blessings to you, and glad to know that you enjoyed the Salona weekend. We say Sitaram Gano to Andy Gali Motilal, also in our company, and locked on and listening together with her wonderful dear families. Well, it's straight into the music at this point in time, and this selection from the movie Noori.

Early birthday greetings going out to the birthday girl, Auntie Indra Pizarro there in Houston, Texas. We'll be celebrating her birthday next weekend coming. All the best to you.

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You are locked on and listening to Salon on Radio Jagriti, 102.7 FM. Look how quickly time is going by. And as I said yesterday, we have already made the halfway mark past September. And, you know, we're journeying into the end of September. So very quickly time goes by, and so many things happen. And as we get older, we tend to say, you know, how time flies. But we must also not notice what's happening on the outside, but we must also look at what is happening with us, with our health, with our well-being, with our flexibility. You know, good health is a quiet treasure, a foundation of strength, balance and joy for the body, the mind, and even the soul. And here's a beautiful poem I would like to share with you. It's entitled The Gift of Vitality. So we take a wonderful listen to this. The Gift of Vitality. The morning sun begins to rise and paints with gold waking skies. A vibrant pulse, a steady breath, a shield against decay and death. To move the limbs and feel the power to live awake in every hour. The food we choose, the clean, pure stream, awaken life like some bright dream. Fresh fruits that hang upon the vine and vegetables in green design. No heavy weight of idle days, but active strength in simple ways. The mind requires its quiet space, a moment caught in gentlest grace. To breathe the stress and worry out and clear the heavy hearts of doubt. With peaceful thoughts and steady rest, the troubled spirit stands the test. The quiet night brings healing sleep where dreams are soft and shadows deep. A time to mend the frayed design and let the waking spark align. To rest the eyes and clear the head before we rise from quiet bed. For wealth is not the coin we hold or sparkling heaps of minted gold. It is the steps that firm and light the eye that meets the morning bright. Good health remains the greatest prize reflected in our clear, calm eyes. I am sure that you would have enjoyed that, and maybe, you know, trigger your interest in stepping back and taking a look at how we are treating ourselves and what we need to do to ensure that we continue to live a healthy life. Remember, it's a period of Ganesh Utsav, and he's not just the remover of obstacles, he's also the Lord of wisdom. Let us be wise and take care of our lives. The voice of Mohammed Rafi. Do enjoy.

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Welcome back to the program. It's 23 minutes after the hour of 10. Let's say, Sitra, I'm going out to Joycey. All the best to you, Joycey, out there in Brazo Seco. Glad to have you with us. And glad to know that you're enjoying Sunday's edition of Salona. Always a pleasure having you with us. Sitra, I'm going on to Devika Beaton and Brenny all the way out there in Panama. All the best to you. Glad to have you with us as well. Auntie Indra Prasad says she's enjoying the selections. We say, Sitra, I'm going out to Auntie Oma Singh out there in Gasparillo.

To my brother Uday Banu Pandey over there in Lucknow, India, we say Jai Sitaram to you. Wishing you and all the wonderful individuals out there in India, Lucknow, and listening a very special Sitaram. Shariram Logan also in our company out there in Arima. All the best to you, and we say Sitaram as well going out to Auntie Lily out there in Alton Road. There's a beautiful selection for each and every one of you to enjoy.

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3: Well, it's 10:40 p.m. and we're quickly making our way to the 11 p.m. hour. Auntie Joan, she's thoroughly enjoying all the selections being played. Thank you for letting us know, and glad to know that you are enjoying. Sitio, I'm going out to Uncle Ambi, of course, wishing him a wonderful, wonderful Sunday evening. Well, back to the music, and this time we've got some beautiful classics, the voice of Mohammed Rafi and Lata Mangeshkar.

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1: 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Sitra, I'm going out to Rama out there in Las Lomas. All the best to you, wishing you a wonderful and blessed Sunday evening. Well, we've got some more golden classics coming your way. Music fit for your Sunday evening as you make your way to rest, and then it's a work week ahead, 5 days. Well, no, not 5 days, four for most of you, because at Thursday we have our Republic Day. We are observing our Republic Day, of course. And what exactly is Republic Day? You know, of course, Trinidad and Tobago would have transitioned from being a British constitutional monarchy to a fully sovereign republic. And it would have all taken place from the start of August 31st, 1962, when Trinidad and Tobago achieved its independence from Britain. And even though we gained our independence, the Queen, and at that point in time would have been Queen Elizabeth II, she still remained as head of state. And even though she did not directly control Trinidad, but she did so in terms of a ruling through the Governor General, and we would have had a few of those from that time. Well, come August 1st, I believe, but even though we celebrated on September 24th, on August 1st, 1976, this is where Trinidad and Tobago officially enacted its new Republican Constitution. We had our own constitution, and it therefore ended ties, political ties, with the British monarchy. And as such, because we no longer had the Queen as a head of state, we now had that post of President. And then Governor Sir Ellis Clark, he became the president, the first president of Trinidad and Tobago. So, yep, on Thursday, Trinidad and Tobago will be celebrating Republic Day. We'll also be observing, well, I know many people will be going for Ganesh Visarjan on that day as well. So it's a double celebration. Well, it's back to the music. Do enjoy.

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3: Well, this is where I say Sitaram D. Chandra to you. Wishing you all the best for a great week ahead. And a reminder for you to join with me tomorrow. I'll be with you from 5 to 6 and then again from 9 p.m. to 12 midnight with beautiful bhajans. And for those of you who are up, and it's reminding you that the Lakshmi Narayan Bhakti Mandali will be having a one-night Ganesh Satsang on Wednesday, 23rd of September, starting from 5 p.m. to 8:30 p.m. And then on Thursday, we'll be observing Ganesh Visarjan at Lopino River. 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Dilip Dinesh Maharaj, saying Jai, Sitaram.

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I want you to remember that things are going to get better soon. And because you are the special person that you are, I don't think it's going to take very long. I want to give you every bit of encouragement possibly can. Believe in yourself because you are wonderful. Don't forget that beyond the clouds that may sometime get in your way, the sun is shining just for you and everything is going to be okay. 102.7 FM.

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Lord Shiva has nine main symbols. What are they? And what are the symbolisms of these nine main symbols? The first symbol is the dance of Shiva. The dance of Shiva represents the rhythm and movements of the world spirit. That is the constant moving power of God. The second symbol of Bhagwan Shivji is the Trishul. Lord Shiva is called Trishul Dharini, or the deity with the Trishul. The Trishul represents the three gunas, Rajogun, Tamogun, and Satogun. It is through these three gunas Bhagwan Shivji governs this universe. The Trishul is his emblem of sovereignty. The third symbol is the Damaru. The Damaru in his left hand represents the Sabda Brahman, or the eightfold parts of yoga. The eightfold parts of yoga are Yam, self-restraint, Niyam, observances, Asana, pose, Pranayam, control of prana or breath, Pratyahara, abstraction of the senses, Dharan, concentration, Dhyan, meditation, and Samadhi, superconscious state. These are the eightfold parts of yoga. The Damaru represents these eightfold parts of yoga. According to Shiv Mahapuran, Om came from the Damaru of Bhagwan Shivji. Omkaraye Namo Namaha. The fourth symbol is the crescent moon. The crescent moon on Lord Shiva's head indicates that Lord Shiva has controlled the mind perfectly. The fifth symbol is the flow of the Ganges. The flow of the Ganges indicate that Lord Shiva has controlled the Vritti's pride. The wearing of the elephant's skin also indicates that he has controlled pride outright.

The tiger skin which he sits on represents lust. It means that Bhagwan Shivji has controlled lust outright. The seventh symbol is the deer skin. Holding of the deer skin on one hand indicates

chandal, or the tossing of the mind. The eighth symbol pertains to the serpents around Lord Shiva's neck. The wearing of the serpents around his neck denotes wisdom eternity. It means that Bhagwan Shivji is the supreme among all Mahayogis of wisdom. He controls longevity. And finally, the ninth symbol of Lord Shiva is the Trilochan. Lord Shiva is called Trilochan, or the deity with the cosmic eye. In the middle of his forehead, therein lies the eye of wisdom, or the third eye, which the wise call the cosmic eye. My friends, this is a brief description of the nine main

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Sanatana is Hindu. Every Monday morning at this time, we recite our Sandhya mantras. As Hindus, there are certain mantras that must be chanted when we awaken ourselves in the morning, from sleep and from slumber. Bhaktajan, let us recite these mantras together. As we open our eyes this morning, we visualize Bhagavan as Omkar, the chief name of Paramatma, who grants all liberation. Opening our eyelids this morning to a beautiful day, we chant together. Om Bindu Sanyuktam Nityam Dhyayanti Yoginah Kamadam Mokshadam Chaiva Om Karai Namah Om Karai Namah. Next, devotees, we open both of our palms in front of us and visualize at the tip of the fingers Devi Mata Lakshmi sitting. At the middle of your palms, visualize Devi Mata Saraswati sitting. At the base of your palms, visualize Lord Brahma.

through which nostril the air flows to better. If perchance through the right nostril the air flows better, then you place your right foot onto the ground first. If perchance through the left nostril the air flows to better, then you place onto the ground your left foot first, according to yoga. Recognizing that, we bow to Mother Earth and we pray, O Divine Mother, you who have the oceans as your clothes, you who have the forms of mountains, O consort of Bhagavan Vishnu, Mother Earth, I bow to you. Please forgive the touch of my feet. And stepping onto the ground, we chant together, Om Samudra Vasane Devi Parvatasya Mandite Vishnu Patri Namastubhyam Parasparaksham Khyamashyami Om Shidharti Divyai Namaha. Bhaktajan, now, as Hindus, humility is the mark of a righteous soul, and therefore we approach our mother, our father and our guru, and we bow to each of them. If perchance mother, father and Sadguru are not there physically, then mentally you bow to them. Bowing, we chant together, Om Gurur Brahma Gurur Vishnu Gurur Devo Maheshwarah Guruhu Sakshat Param Brahma Tasmai Shri Gurave Namah. Om Matri Dev Bhav, Om Pitra Dev Bhav, Om Achar Dev Bhav. Devotees, what a beautiful method a Hindu has in awakening himself in the morning. Now we take our bath, we go to our puja room, and sitting in our puja room, cleaning our puja room, we visualize the seven levels of heaven and the divinity present in those levels of heaven. And we chant together in meditation, Om Bhuhu, Om Bhuvah, Om Swaha, Om Maha, Om Janah, Om Tapah, Om Satyam, Om. Devotees, every Sanatanist Hindu home must have a place of worship, either a mandir in your yard or a puja room in your home. And these five deities must be there. They are called Panchadev. Everyone must have a picture or a murti of Bhagavan Ganesh, Bhagavan Shiva, Bhagavan Vishnu, Suranarayan Swami and Devi Mata, others as well. Offering your flowers to Bhagavan, the water and essence and arati, etc., we bow. Om Shri Shiva Panchayatin Devata Bhyo Namah. Lifting our eyes, we bow to all the holy ones of the past. We bow to all our ancestors as well. Om Pitra Devaya Namah. And to the nine grahas, whose position determines whether we are happy or whether we are sad. O Navagraha Devata, bless us this morning. May our day be successful. And we chant together, Om Brahma Murari Stepurante Kari Bhanu Shashi Bhumi Sato Budhascha Gurusha Shukra Shani Rahu Ketavah Kuruvante Sarave Mama Suprabhatam. We sit in meditation and we chant, Om Shantihi Shantihi Shantihi Harihi Om. 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

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Everyone, Jai Sitaram. Welcome, Rishi Dulihin, Pool and family, everybody. Welcome to our annual Ganesh Ji Yagna celebration. Annual. For the past many years now, we have been hosting this Ganesh Ji Yagna. Three nights yagna, not 108, not 21 nights, not 7, just 3 nights. So at least you can make all 3 nights, because other members are celebrating, so you can divide yourself accordingly and support accordingly, but support your mandir 100% for all 3 days. I'm sure you have heard the past already. Who Bhagwan is? And where does Bhagwan reside? And all of you have a fair idea, I'm very sure, who Bhagwan Ganesh truly is. You all are aware that Bhagwan is only one. The world might see many. The mandir is see many murtis in the mandir. Many different motifs in the mandir, different forms, different vesh, different clothing, etc. But those who are wise like yourself, you will see only one mandir. One mandir. Bhagwan inside sitting, different chairs, different vocation, different blessings. Bhagavad Mahapuran proclaim and hint to all those who want to know. Your vision will tell you exactly who you are, what type of thoughts you have in your mind. So give you a litmus test, so far advanced you are spiritually. For example, you will see one singular pond. Others may see innocently the ripples in the pond. They see plurality, you will see many, but you only see one. One might see a singular ocean, others might see all the waves in the ocean. They're not wrong, but you are seeing singularity. You are seeing one Bhagavan, one. That's why the Sadgurus remind us, close your two physical eyes, open your one singular eye, then you will be able to see what is beyond the illusion. So the gurus for Bhagwan's envoys remind us how to vision Bhagwan. Understand why Bhagwan Leela, his dramas are such. The teachings are for us to know better. So before you close your eyes in this janam, you'll understand what Bhagwan is telling you. Because we have forgotten before you start formally. What you told Bhagwan before you were born. Baba, I can't remember. I spoke to Bhagwan before I was born. Yes, you did. Every single individual, the mother's womb, before appearing in this illusory world, Puran says, everyone speak, hey Bhagwan, this birth I will never forget you. In this birth I will never forget you. I remember you always. I give my pledge, I wouldn't forget you.
Quran says, the holy ones from the past and future, they proclaim as such. But when the person is born, they breathe the air, they eat the food, then they forget, the memory forget. You tell Bhagwan you would forget him. And so you forget Bhagwan bit by bit and enjoy the dream world more and more. The last breath come, Bhagwan, I'm sorry, I forget you. Please forgive me. That's all right. Take another birth. Take another birth. Birth after birth after births. But those who are wise like you, you say, Bhagwan, I'll never forget you. This tree nice here we have in here, I'll come every single night, best as I can. That's all right, best as you can. I remember your teaching. What have a disciplined and pious life. I will go to remind the forgetful mind, but I shall remember. So all of you, welcome once more. As a reminder, what we should remember. Don't forget Bhagawan. Don't abandon Bhagawan's mandir. Don't abandon your yajnas and your puja, your fast and your pray. Don't abandon your own happiness. Never ever in dream stop a prayer. Jai Shri Ram, Jai Shri Ram. That in mind, we start praying now. Let's all put our hands together, close our eyes and meditate. Lotus-like feet, Supreme Paramatman, for this offerings, Bhagwan Shri Ganesh.

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Om Shri Ganeshaya Namaha. 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Hey Bhagwan Ganesh, please bless this our yagna. May we have no difficulties, no obstacles, no hindrances, no impediments. Prabhu, grant us all success. May the yak's fruit come to fruition. Bhakti, divine love, for your lotus-like feet. Hey Mata Saraswati, Mataji, bless our tongues to chant Bhagwan's katha narrations eloquently, such a way we can understand Bhagwan's teaching for us. Bless our minds to truly understand and adopt Bhagwan's teaching, making this birth of us, this birth, a blessed birth. Hey Sadguru Devji, my master, my Bhagwan, my all, Guruji, please hold my hands and guide me in the path of righteousness where you want me to go. May the ultimate goal of life be achieved, Guruji, by Parampad, the lotus-like feet. Hey Bhagwan Shiv, with Mata Parvati, Baba Ganesh, Kartikeya Baba, Nandi Baba, the entire Parivar, Prabhuji, Shivji, please be present in tonight's offering, all the night sessions. Bless us, bless the yagna, bless the devotees who come from far and near, who also lagdan as well, who can't make it. Bhagwan, their minds are here before they are here. Bhagwan, bless everyone to be happy and blessed always. Sanakji and the other three brothers, Narottamani, Sukhdev Maharaj, all the divine masters who know Bhagwan's divine law, Bhagwan's kathas, divine masters, please be present with us always. Bless us always. The goal of life be achieved, divine masters. Prabhu, as you wish.

the curtain open. 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Kubir Maharaj, we do his puja for Deepavali. You know very well, for Deepavali, you worship Lord Bhagavan Indra, who is in the third level of heaven. Worship Mata Lakshmi, Bhagavan Ganesh, also Kubir Maharaj. Kubir Maharaj lives in Alakpuri, very high level of heaven. He has been given the honor, handling the treasury of heaven. Lakshmi Mata has the wealth. Kubirji, he manages that treasury of the wealth. Manager of the heavenly bank, you can say. So Deepavali, you also pray to Kubir Maharaj that may you have divine prosperity. Divine prosperity. Prosperity for early people means money. How much money you have in the bank. Pray for it. You have to pay your bills. You have to buy your medication. You have to take care of yourself. Be real. But those who are detached souls, it's called divine prosperity, which is contentment, santosh. Whatever you have, be contented. The glass is full, Bhagavan, thank you very much. The glass half full, Bhagavan, thank you very much. Glass empty, Bhagavan, thank you very much. I said, I have a glass at least. A glass at least. Easy to say, difficult to understand, but it must be practiced. So Kubir Maharaj was given the honor of having the treasury, the wealth of heaven. And this gave him pride. I have all the money in the universe. And that pride that he had, Bhagavan saw. And that pride began to stain his position that Bhagavan blessed him with. Please, everybody, follow the katha. That pride began to develop and stain the position Bhagavan gave him. Began to abuse the position, and pride began to stain his honor. We all have that sometime, pride. He got, for example, all A's in examination, all A's. Tell everybody, any Aysen Tyson, I got all A's, I got all A's. That's okay. But don't tell those who don't appreciate it. Tell your guru, your sadguru. He will appreciate and bless you further. Tell Bhagavan, your mother and father, family, not any Aysen Tyson. They might even barai your path. What is my point? Don't be proud of your education, or your lineage, or your money. Those three things, Bhagavan said in Puran, those three types of pride will drag you to Narak, to hell. Pride of lineage, how great and my family is, my lineage is, not such pride you should have. How much money I have, no, no, no. How qualified I am, no, no, no. They are your enemies. So, Kubir Bhagavan, this pride he had, Bhagavan saw it. Bhagavan decided now to heal him of that disease of mental pride. Doha.

lot of Vyas Maharaj ji, how he began this narration. Say, O devotees, he said, before my narration, bow to Bhagwan Ganesh first. May he bless me. May I have no pride narrating this narration. What a nice introduction to his prayer, to this katha. May I have no pride narration in this narration. O to Bhagwan Ganesh, and may this katha, this truth, teach the people what is right, what is wrong.

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And the shrota also, the listeners, Bhagavan bless you as well to understand Bhagavan's teaching for you, the individual. This katha is about you, not the person next to you. You. Because Bhagavan talking about somebody else, but you, I included. May Bhagavan cut all the bonds of attachment and all our troubles, all our bonds of attachment. Attached to what? Everything in this world. I want to live forever. I want to see the future next 1,000 years, what will happen. You can't live forever. I want a nice house. Very good. Enjoy it. But we attached to it. No attachment. Because before you leave this world, you'll crave the attachment. Where are my children? Bhagavan, forgive me, easy to say. Where is everybody? I want to see them before I go. Forget them. Bhagavan will see you before I go. Not the creation, I want to see you before I go. So don't be attached. Enjoy your family. Enjoy your neighbors, enjoy it. But don't be attached to it. And all my troubles, may all my pains go away. My aches and pains go away. May my worries go away. May I be free from them. So may they never return to me. When the pain go away, no more pain after that. May they not return to me. Then he began the katha, Kobir Maharaj. What a nice method to start a puja and pray. Bhagavan, bless me. Bless me forever, if I may. Bhagavan, bless me forever. I'm your servant forever. May I always be yours. That I am yours. May I always be yours. May I serve you always. Enhance on that a little bit. Birth after birth, Prabhuji, may I serve you always. But Kubera Maharaj, he was a good person. But that pride, Bhagavan chose him to teach the world something. So Kubera ki ahankar aur nimantran. How Kubera pride is about to be humbled. Written Chaupaya Doha form.

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They will think earthly history is their history. 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

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Ki Brahman ki anek saman dhani koi bhi nahi hai. Brahman means as far as the sunlight rays can go, for the universe of Brahman. He went so far. All the planets, all the stars, all the satellites, all the moons, where beings also live. We are not aware of that, but they are there. Telling, look how wealthy I am. I'm the master of the treasury of the heavens. I am wealthy. See how wealthy I am. People are stunned. Kubirji, all right. Glad to know that.

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3: Ganesh Bhagavan ki jai. If a person comes to you innocently and say, look, I have a special spoon. Look at it. Gold, diamonds, ruby, sapphire. What do you think? What you will say? Very happy for you. See you next time. What you will say? I'm happy for you. You're lucky. But you will sort of feel bad for the person. But they just want to go and hide it at home now. There are thieves around you. They can see what you have. They may break it to you, open your house. Demons are there. Put it away. Don't carry out what you have. Be wise. Next neighbor, look at what I have. Look at what I have. Like one person innocently went to the place of work. The nice bunch of grapes. You say, I grew this in my own garden. Big bunch of grapes. See what it is, everybody at work, at every desk, all the grapes are very nice, very nice. Happy for you. And then she put the big grapes back in the car and carried back home. Not one person tastes one grape. But you will say, all right, you're lucky. Are they shell is bit now, like prasad? Put it back in the car, carry it back home. Look, I have the wealth. Have the wealth. But none for anybody until you pray to me. Ram Prabhu. So he went. He said, my wealth is limitless, immeasurable. I'm renowned in the celestial world. Heaven, see me as I am. See me as I am. Bhagavan also saw him. Bhagavan wasn't angry. Bhagavan was slightly disappointed at him. Disappointed. Because every person is given a special honor, a special seat, a special asan, a special degree to teach the world something. But you should not sabotage that honor by misbehaving. Example as usual, if a high commissioner of a country go to a foreign land and he misbehave, what will do? Bring him back immediately and send somebody else. Okay, you are stating the country's name. You're representing the country. Don't go and misbehave in the other countries. Come back here. So he's misbehaving in his alakpuri, pride. So Bhagavan saw that. It's called pride of wealth, pride of position. 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But one person went to show off too. His bhakta Bhagwan Shiv. 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He went to Bhagwan Shiv. Bhagwan Shiv he called Bholanath. He called Bhagwan Shiv Bholanath. Bholanath means a very simple person. Bhola, very easy to please. Bholanath means very, Bhakanath means very easy to please. Not Rudra Devata. Rudra Devata means Bhagwan will punish you immediately if you make a mistake. Rudra Devata. Bholanath, She's like in a good D. So, Kiran, that's all right. Bolana, very simple, very simple. We're going to now display his wealth and position to Bholanath, Bhagwan Shiv. Bhagwan Shiv smiled. Are my dear Bhakti is coming to show off in front of me. All right, let's see what's going to happen. Happens to all of us sometimes, you know. A small child sometime go to his Guruji. Guruji, you know, I did something good today. Okay, so now, don't tell anybody else, you know. Would I told everybody already? I'm telling you last. All right, Sona. Maybe you'll know next time. Innocently guilty. So you do not punish those who are innocent. He was innocently guilty. Because his pride, Kumar Pranjal is a devata. Honorable. We worship him, honestly. We do. Bhagavan choose him. Teach us something. Think to Bholanath to show off his wealth with pride.

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You know why? For to Bhagwan Shiva, all pride are destroyed immediately. 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

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So Kuber now organized a grand festival, a grand feast, a Lakpuri in his own grand palace. Ye Bhagwan Shiv, Bholanath, I want to welcome you to my home, Alakpuri, to enjoy. I request you to come enjoy some food and observe my prosperity. You are seeing? Nothing belongs to you, but observe my prosperity. Come to my home to enjoy some food. Please come. Bhagwan didn't say yes, didn't say no. He appreciated the welcome. And remember now Shirdi Baba. Shirdi Baba Katha. You remember? Who remember? I'll remind you again. Shirdi Baba Katha.

When I read this, it took me aback and taught me something as well. When you're giving food to people, don't bark and say, "No, I have none, go from here." When a hungry person asks for food, don't bark and say, "Go from here, I have none for you." No, no, no, don't bark at people. A hungry person doesn't know what they're going through. Stomach burning for food. Please give yourself food. You bark and say, "Go from here." No, no, no, no. "I want water." "Go from here." No, no. If you did that in the past, if I want, forgive me. I didn't know better. Those are hungry. Telling you, they need the food, not you. Beat us at me. This person, very rich person, very prosperous at that time, 1800s. "Shiri Babaji, please come to my home. I want to cook, I want to feed you some food. I'll give it food in charity, is very good, good. Come to my home, I want to give you some food." I said, "Okay, I will come. I will come. Go ahead." So he felt very happy. Baba didn't refuse. He prepared nice food. And he called all the ministers and head of the communities at that time who had owner and so on, position. "Come and see Baba as well. Those are in the hierarchy. Please come." So everybody came, different positions. We were all sat there waiting. Dinner about to serve. Baba didn't come. He said, "No, wait until Baba comes." At least he wasn't wrong at that time. Then an old man came. Old beggar, bhikhari came. Tattered clothes. Can imagine a bit of saw here and there. A stick with a begging bowl. Bhikshan dehi. "Give me food, give me food." Man said, "Go from here. No food for you, go from here. You're smelling bad, go from here." He barked at the man, "Go from here." The old man went away. Then evening passed. Food became basi, a little spoiled. Nobody ate. The following morning he went to Babaji. "Babaji told me you'll come, but you didn't come." Babaji stood upright and said, "I came, but you barked at me and boofed me and chased me away." And he caught himself. If a beggar comes, Bhagwan comes in that form of a beggar to your home. Bhagwan, as the beggar coming to your home, Bhagwan said, "I'm hungry, give my devotee, give my creation some food." Don't chase him away, chase her away. Bhagwan resides in them. The man wrung his ears and knew better afterwards. So he came with pride. "Please come to my home." So the pride stained the invitation. For everybody, want to go to a home that people have pride, ahankar. If food become like poison. If you eat it, you may get upset stomach. And if you have pride and you cook the food, then the pride will disturb the person's mind as well. So Bhagwan see the pride in the invitation, the pride in the food. So Bholanath Bhagwan Shiv taught to himself, "How do I respond to my devotees, my devotee request?" So Antaryami, Bhagwan Shiva is all-knowing. Shiva Jiya Jani, he understood the situation. Kubera Hrade Ghamanda Ki Vani, he saw in Kubera's voice, Ghamanda, pride. Vitation had pride. He must teach his devotee a lesson.

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He knows your past births. He knows how much births you have to take again. He knows what you want. And he knows when to bless you. He knows, he knows, he knows. He'll hint to you sometimes in your dream to remind you who you are. As one bhakt was told in a dream one day, a bhakt, a divine soul in a white garb, told him, remember who you were in your 7 births ago. You've forgotten who you are. 7 births ago, you have forgotten who you are. Remember who you are. You're supposed to do. He reminds you sometimes, never ever stop praying. 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They're not bad. They simply have further to go than you. But you maximize it.

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Listen, I cannot come myself. 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How great my prayers are. How great my pujas are. How grand it is. You don't showcase it. 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One devotee alone, good enough. Because those who have prayers with a full heart, you feel bhakti inside, thrill inside, anand inside, you know Bhagwan is present.

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Ramayana says, Bhagati Sohete Ahuti Dina. Offer Swaha in Havankun with Bhakti. Om Swaha. With Bhakti. He didn't pelt it, he didn't throw it, he offered Om Swaha. When Ravan prayed, he threw it in Havankun Anga, Swaha, Swaha. He offered buffalo blood, Swaha. So demons pray. Buffalo meat, Swaha. Demons they're praying to, a demon culture. How do you pray? Samagri, Om Swaha. Love and devotion, divinity will come. So Bhagavan doesn't want to show pride, he doesn't want to come to share your pride. No, no, no. He wants humility. So he said, Kubir Maharaj Ji, my dear kind devotee of mine, reminding him, Shivji ne aage kaha, hamare chota putra Ganesh bahut musikar hai, sukumar hai, aur usse bhojan bahut priya hai. My son will represent me. My son will come instead to represent me. And he loved food very, very much. So he loved the food more. He will eat the food on my behalf. He will come. तुम उसे के ले जाओ, सो प्लीज गो, अपने भंडार के तृप्त करो, प्रिपेयर फॉर हिज अराइवल। नो गणेश भगवान, ऑल पेरेंट्स, इन फैक्ट ऑल चिल्ड्रन, हियर इज केयरफुल, ऑल चिल्ड्रन 90 इयर्स एंड अंडर, ऑल पेरेंट्स, ऑल चिल्ड्रन 90 इयर्स एंड अंडर, योर मदर एंड फादर दे सिट ऑन योर शोल्डर, मदर एंड फादर ऑन योर शोल्डर, mother and father name on your shoulder. So make your mother and father proud where you go, whose company you keep and how you speak. Make your mother and father proud. You carry their respect with you. So honor them, please. Don't embarrass your mother and father misbehaving in public and speaking bad and doing bad.

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He loves food very, very much. He has a large stomach. He loves food very much. He loves laddu very much as well, a large stomach. Somebody says it's bad to be fat. Sorry, fluffy. Ganesh is fluffy. What wrong about that? Bhagwan is fluffy. Is that maga? Sintranan? Nothing bad about that. You are who you are. Eat healthily. If the genes make you so, then enjoy the genes. Naren, enjoy the genes. But in his case, he loves food very much. So take him with you. Take him with you. And satisfy him with all your vast stores you have there. Mata Parvati, tell her son, Ganeshi, go with Kubera Maharaj. He will take care of you. He will take care of you. Go with him. And she smiled and said, Ganeshi, go with Kubera Maharaj. You go with him. So he went with Kubera Maharaj, an elder, like a little boy. Now, one thing devotees, remember, Ganesh Bhagwan, his stomach is the universe. And the whole sky is his stomach. His stomach can hold many things and more than that as well. If you will clean the kitchen for him, you will see, yes, sir. Ganesh's stomach is the Brahmand. The belly, Brahmand. Also, what is the weight of space? Nil. I said, the Musa, he doesn't crush the Musa, the rat under him. Space and the Musa. The Musa, the rat, represents your mind. Sits on your mind. Control your mind, purifying your mind, giving the Bodhi intellect to know what is right. Meaning, Bhagwan Ganesh. Many other meanings, but I'll go there for now. So Ganesh Bhagwan went to Kubera Maharaj. Alakpuri. Alakpuri is a very high heaven, not too far from Bhagwan Shiv. Okay, see picture Ganesh Bhagwan, elephant head, deeper meaning as well. Meaning intelligence, intellect, buddhi, wisdom. A wise child, a bright child of somebody, intelligent, who knows wrong from right. Make his mother and father proud as he walk with his elder, Kubera Maharaj.

Look of an eye, they reach Alak Puri, Alak Puri. And Shri Ganesh Ji Kuber ke saath chale gaye aur bade anand ke saath Anekri Nagar Alak Puri pahunche. Ganesh Bhagwan sat palti married. They brought for him 56 different type of dishes. 56 different type of dishes. I could imagine what happened in heaven. We know about 10, Alpuri, Punji Alu, Shatai, Sahana, Kachori, but 56, they're real plenty.

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Sitaraman. Good morning, everyone. Well, just about 7:48 a.m. in Trinidad and Tobago. Sending Sitaraman a big thank you going out to Panditji Pandit Harish Maharaj. Every Monday morning brings to you the program Aradhana for the compliments of Rolling Thai Importers Limited. Big thank you going out to you, Panditji, to you and your team. May you have a most lovely week ahead and a happy Monday. Bhagwan Shiva's blessings to you always. Welcoming you to the program, Subha. Alicia is my name here with you up until the hour of 10 a.m. So much to share with you. And yes, we had the Navgraha Shanti Mantra just for you, sponsored segment. And yes, we have segments scattered throughout the program this morning with Pandit Vinish Maharaj and Pandit Navin Umarat Maharaj. As always, on a Monday, we feature all your beautiful Shiv Bhajans. And yes, we will highlight some of your beautiful Ganesha Bhajans as we continue to celebrate Bhagwan Ganesha. Ganesh Utsav 2026. Welcome in our audience, wherever you are, my dear friends. 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

started you with a beautiful Shiv Chalisa version done there by none other than Anuradha Powderwell. As wishing you a beautiful Monday, great week ahead. 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
1: 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The Special Operations Bill 2026 will strengthen the response to serious crime through the establishment of 7 policing districts, with 6 in Trinidad and 1 covering Tobago. Attorney General the Honorable John Jeremy SC, in piloting the bill, said the measure will maintain public safety and the rule of law. Minister of Defense and Minister in the Ministry of Homeland Security, the Honorable Wayne Sturge, said there will be specialized training and safeguards for personnel and members of the public. He also noted that almost every power under the legislation will be subject to judicial review. And in a statement in the lower house on Wednesday, the 16th of September, Prime Minister the Honorable Kamala Prasad Bisesa SC said government will continue targeted action against violent crime following the expiration of the state of emergency. She explained that the Special Operations Bill 2026 establishes policing districts to tackle violent crime, gang activity, and illegal weapons. Defense Force support would also be available where necessary. The framework would allow enhanced search, seizure, arrest, and detention powers subject to judicial oversight.
2: Alongside the legislative changes, new measures are being introduced at the community level. Micro police units have been operationalized. Police Commissioner Alistair Guevaro says data-driven deployments, drone patrols, and additional posts will be introduced. Minister of Homeland Security, the Honorable Roger Alexander, says law-abiding citizens have nothing to fear. He says the designation of policing districts and special operations areas will be based on conditions within communities.
1: Meanwhile, attention is also being placed on emerging threats in the digital environment. Chief of Defense Staff of the Trinidad and Tobago Defense Force, Commodore Don Polo, met with a United States delegation led by Colonel Eric Ash of U.S. Southern Command to discuss strengthening cybersecurity policies and cooperation in cyber defense. The engagement focused on sharing best practices and enhancing collaboration between Trinidad and Tobago and the United States in addressing emerging threats. You've been listening to InfoWeek, news, events, and deliverables of the Government of Trinidad and Tobago. This was a production of the Information Division, Office of the Prime Minister.
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Welcome back, friends, as we step into another hour of the program. Subah, 16 minutes after 8 a.m., extending Sitaram. And good morning, going out to Sandra Dhanraj Williams. Yes, Sandra, we wish you a most beautiful day and a great week ahead. Sending love to your entire family, Curtis, Brandon, Brian, Uncle Boy, Auntie Matty, out there in Kunupia. And to you, Sandra, here's wishing you a most lovely, lovely day. That's right. So it's always indeed a pleasure to have you with us. And here's wishing you a most beautiful week ahead. Productive one, that is. Be safe on the nation's roadways and we'll try to get that selection. Coming up shortly for your listening pleasure. Sitaram to Nisha. Lovely Nisha is in our company. Hard at work, enjoying our company and lots of us blessings to you and your family, Nisha. Love to your brothers, sisters, nieces and nephews and your family.

Jailal and the entire Sakram family a beautiful day ahead. Sitaram going out to the lovely Kim and Dale, Kevin and Simran, and the entire Bhagwandas Parivar. We extend Sitaram especially to all our beautiful friends out there in Essequibo, enjoying our time together. Thank you so very much, Kim. Beautiful day ahead to you and yours. 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Happy Monday, going out to the beautiful Oma Balroop in our company. May you have a most lovely day as well. 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Auntie Pramila Sitahal, namaste. Nice of you to check in with us. Beautiful day ahead to you and to your lovely family. Sitaram and Lord Shiva's blessings to everyone coming in from Auntie Betsy and the Soman family out there in New York City. Happy Monday, going out to Uncle Deodata and Auntie Sati Malu of El Socorro, coming in from Savita, also of El Socorro, wishing her parents a most lovely Monday and a great week ahead. Sitaram and happy Monday to everyone from Dulam and Dulario there in Queens, New York City. Nice to know that you're enjoying the program, she says, whilst we are doing our senior morning exercise. Well, it's great to be in your company as well. Blessed Monday to Angela Sitaram. Rupa is wishing everyone a blessed week as well. Thank you so very much, Rupa, and we wish the same to you. Well, today a blessed Monday to everyone. Sending out happy and blessed birthday to beautiful sister Rani. Rani, greetings also from husband and children and grandchildren and all your siblings on your special day today, coming in from your lovely sister Chan, also hails out there in Queens, New York City. So happiest of birthday to you, wonderful Didi Rani. Bhagwan's choices of blessings, health, strength, happiness and prosperity from the entire home circle. Sitaram to Auntie Elsie and the Lakhan family. She's extending Lord Shiva and Ganapati Baba's blessings to all her wonderful family, her children, grandson Charles, wishing everyone a safe and blessed day. Sitaram, namaste. Going out to beautiful daughter Karen Hospitalis. We wish you a happy birthday from your beautiful mom, Chandra Hospitalis, out there in Chikla, and also from your brother Luis, your son Okesha, husband Osi, and your auntie Chanda Ramesa and Gary. Here's to wishing you a beautiful birthday, lovely Karen, and may you enjoy your special day, my dear.

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5: 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Lord Ganesh is one of the most beloved and widely worshipped deities in Hinduism. Known by names such as Ganapati, Vinayak, and Vignaharta, the remover of obstacles, traditionally worshipped before a new journey, ceremony, examinations, business venture, or important undertaking. His presence represents auspicious beginnings, wisdom, discipline, and the ability to overcome challenges, as well as maximize the fruit of an individual's punya karaj or pious actions. Ganesh's unique appearance is filled with symbolic meaning. He has the head of an elephant and the body of a human being. According to Hindu mythology, Ganeshi was created by Goddess Parvati to guard her entrance. When Lord Shivji returned and Ganeshi prevented him from entering, a conflict arose, resulting in Ganeshi losing his head. Later, Shivji restored him to life with the head of an elephant. This story can be understood philosophically as a movement from limited individual identity towards higher states of consciousness. Ganeshi's transformation suggests that wisdom often emerges through difficult loss and renewal. His large elephant head represents intelligence, understanding, and spiritual wisdom. The elephant is powerful, yet calm and deliberate. In the same way, Ganeshi teaches that true strength does not depend on aggression. It is found in patience, awareness, and thoughtful action. His head encourages people to think beyond narrow opinions and develop a broader understanding of life. Ganeshji's large ears symbolize the importance of listening. They remind people to listen to knowledge, experience, and the wisdom of others. At a deeper level, they represent the ability to distinguish between what is meaningful and what is merely distracting. His small eyes symbolize concentration and inner vision. They encourage people to remain focused on truth and purpose rather than being controlled by appearances. His trunk represents adaptability. An elephant's trunk can lift something heavy or pick up something delicate. Similarly, Ganeshji teaches that a wise person must be strong when facing great difficulties and gentle when dealing with delicate situations. Adaptability becomes essential because life is constantly changing. The ability to respond wisely rather than react emotionally is an important part of spiritual growth. Ganeshji's single tusk is another powerful symbol. One tusk is complete while the other is broken. The broken tusk represents sacrifice, imperfection, and the acceptance of life's dualities. It is also associated with the story of Ganesh writing the Mahabharata. Philosophically, the single tusk can suggest that wisdom requires a person to rise above opposites, such as success and failure, pleasure and pain, or gain and loss. His large stomach symbolizes acceptance. Ganesh is believed to have the ability to digest all experiences, both joyful and painful. This does not mean ignoring suffering. Rather, it suggests learning from every experience without allowing difficulties to destroy inner peace. His form teaches emotional balance, resilience, and the importance of accepting life as it comes.
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7: 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Continuing with more of your greetings, taking the time out to extend. Sita Ram going out to Auntie Pramila Sitahar. She says, Alicia, please extend happy, happy birthday greetings going out to my niece, Ranuka Raghu of Philly City, wishing her many more to celebrate. Lots of love to you. Also coming in from Narendra and Rhea, and also Auntie Pramila Sitahar. So Ranuka Raghu, are they in Philly City? Happy, happy birthday to you. Ramalisha would like to extend a happy, happy birthday going out to beautiful niece, Karen Hospitalis. Coming in from Auntie Chanda, not forgetting all her cousins, her uncle and aunties, especially her mom, Chandra Hospitalis, husband OC and son Okesha, and brother Louise. Sending lots of love to you, Karen, and happy, happy birthday to you. May Bhagwan continue to bless you with health, strength, and prosperity, and may you have a most lovely day, Karen. Good morning, Alicia. Going out to all of Radio Jagriti. Sita from Pisal, always listening in.

also we have Auntie Sandra Kisoon out there in beautiful Princess Town, Matilda Village. She's extending greetings to her two sons, her grandsons, and her daughter-in-law out there in Queens, New York City. She's wishing Lord Ganesha's blessings and Bhagwan Shiva's blessings going out to everyone, wishing them a most beautiful week ahead. Thank you so very much.

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2: You're listening to Subha with Alicia. And that's right, friends, it's Subha with Alicia. Coming up into the next hour, we have another Ganesh feature to share with you. Remember, Ion Business News takes place at the top of the hour. Shalima Sohan, absolutely enjoying all the beautiful bhajans. Namaste to you, Shalima. Wishing you a most lovely day today. Sitaram and a happy Monday going out to Auntie Joyce is in our company. She would like to wish Auntie Sukhya Ramroop of St. Julian Village a happy 81st birthday. And may Bhagwan Shiva bless her to see many more in the future. And yes, we'll be playing you her beautiful Shiva Bhajan for Auntie Sukhya Ramroop as we serenade her and wish her Bhagwan's choicest of blessings. Health, strength, and prosperity to you. Longevity to you, Auntie Sukhya. Out there in St. Julian, happy, happy birthday coming in from Auntie Joyce and her family as well. Sitaram and happy, happy birthday going out to Parvati Sahadeo, also known as Baby, out there in Nelson Road in Freeport. Greetings coming in from her three beautiful friends, Suzanne Rose and Meera Sipasad. As today we celebrate your birthday, beautiful Parvati Sahadeo, we wish you all the best of health, strength, prosperity, and longevity to you, and may you enjoy your special day. Happy birthday to you, lovely Parvati Sahadeo, coming in from your beautiful friends once again, Suzanne Rose and Meera. They wish you a most lovely day today. Auntie Joan and Uncle Ambe extending Lord Shiva's blessings going out to each and every one of us. Auntie Joan, thank you so very much for always sending out beautiful greetings and extending love and blessings to you and to your entire family, the Ramsroop family. May you have a most beautiful day today. And that's right, friends. Remember, you can send your WhatsApp greetings to 312-3901 or landline call 663-1027. Coming up at about 9:30 a.m. this morning, we will have your a hamper giveaway, so you've got to stay tuned for that. In the meantime, let's take you over to our Ion Business News.

0: 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I am Jason Kaloon. 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Chief Executive Officer of Superfarm Limited, Mr. Glenn Maharaj, said the opening of the first standalone location is a new chapter for the company and demonstrates its commitment to making professional healthcare more accessible, convenient, and affordable. To international business news, skyrocketing fuel crisis takes toll across the U.S. economy. ABC News has more.
1: Record high diesel prices are coming for your grocery bill, your plane ticket, and your home heating bill this fall. Diesel just hitting another all-time high, $6.39 a gallon, about $2.70 more than this time last year. And in parts of California, it's well over $8 a gallon. Ukraine's airstrikes on Russian refineries and the war in Iran spreading across the Persian Gulf have knocked out what one supply chain expert estimates is 20% of the world's capacity. Home heating oil is similar to diesel, so its prices are rising just as fast. In Maine, prices are now 74% higher than a year ago. Filling a home oil tank now costs nearly $675 more. The pain doesn't stop at the pump or the furnace.
2: Grocery prices are likely to continue to rise due to the increase in transportation costs linked to the cost of diesel.
1: And get ready for higher airfares. United, American, and Southwest are planning to reduce flights because of jet fuel costs. Even Wall Street cannot predict when this ends. JP Morgan telling clients, we simply don't know how to model the end game. Experts say even if the fighting in the Middle East and Ukraine were to stop today, it could be a year before diesel prices return to normal.
0: Well, this was the Iron Business segment. I am Jason Kalu Sitaram.

0: 102.7 FM, आपका धर्म, आपका स्टेशन, रेडियो जागृति।
1: The Prime Minister in Wednesday's sitting of the House said that the proposed legislation will establish policing districts and provide a permanent legal framework for targeted operations against violent crime, gang activity, and serious illegal activity.
2: Attorney General Senator the Honorable John Jeremy SC, as he piloted the Special Operations Bill 2026 in the House of Representatives, stating that the measure is intended to strengthen the response to serious crime while maintaining public safety and the rule of law. The proposed legislation seeks to establish 7 policing districts, 6 in Trinidad and 1 covering Tobago. The President would also have the authority to designate specific areas for special operations. Within such an area, special provisions could regulate movement, including security cordons and curfews. Police would also have specific powers to conduct warrantless searches based on reasonable suspicion.
1: Clause 11 outlines the parameters for declaring and enforcing a closed area to combat serious crime. An order subject to negative resolution of the House of Representatives would declare a closed area within a district if public safety and peace are threatened by A, escalating violent crime or gang-related activity, or the prevalence of illegal firearms, ammunition, or other weapons or explosives, or the control or intimidation of a local community by a gang. And it's conjunctive. If ordinary law enforcement measures are insufficient to restore public safety and peace in that area.
2: Attorney General Senator the Honorable John Jeremy SC, Minister of Defense and Minister in the Ministry of Homeland Security, the Honorable Wayne Sturge, during his contribution to the debate on the bill, highlighted requirements for law enforcement officers involved in special operations, including specialized training in human rights, the use of force, and conflict de-escalation. He also noted other guardrails in the legislation.
3: The very declaration by the President, that in itself is subject to judicial review, is it not? The President makes the declaration if she is satisfied on reasonable grounds that public safety and peace in the closed area is threatened. And you know, the thing is, I looked at the entire act, and this is just one instance. Almost every power in this act is subject to judicial review, judicial oversight of one sort or another. You can bring challenges if you think it's contrary to Section 14 and 13. It doesn't meet the sense in Section 13. And the very joint protocols and standard operating procedures, there's mandated in the act disciplinary action for those who fail to comply.
2: Minister of Defense and Minister in the Ministry of Homeland Security, the Honorable Wayne Sturge. The Special Operations Bill 2026 also provides for court review of arrests and detention, medical care for detainees, accountability reports, and the use of body-worn cameras as far as possible and based on available resources.
4: This was a production of the Information Division, Office of the Prime Minister.

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5: Jai Sitaram devotees, Bhagwan Sri Ganesh is revered all over the world, not only during the Ganesh Chaturthi, but before every puja or ritual or worship. But did you know, according to our Puranas, that Bhagwan Sri Ganesh took 8 avatars or incarnations to save the world from the demons who personified a dosha or a shortcoming in human nature? These doshas are also present in gods, and it is through them that the demons were born. Bhagwan Sri Ganesh has an elephant head and a trunk in every avatar, but he trades his mushak or mouse for other Vahans in some of his incarnations. Let us go to the history behind each avatar. Dhumnavarna is the 8th form of Bhagwan Sri Ganesh. This was the last avatar of Sri Ganesh. Once Lord Brahma gave his grandson Surya the right to rule over the world, Lord Surya grew proud and thought to himself that since the world is governed by karma and he is the lord of karma, he became the lord of the whole world. As time passed and as this passed through his mind, he happened to sneeze, and coming forth was a demon who went to Shukracharya and gave him the name Ahamkasur. Born of Surya's ego, he asked him to do penance and meditate upon Sri Ganesh. Terrified by Ahamkasur growing power, the gods turned to Bhagwan Sri Ganesh for help. Lord Ganesh obliges, taking on the form of Dhumnavarna. He arrives on his mushak and defeating the demon. These kathas reminds us that Ahamkar or ego is the root cause of self-destruction. When we immerse Bhagwan Sri Ganesh in the sea at the time of the Ganesh Utsav, we also immerse our negative traits, pride and arrogance, desires, delusion, greed and anger, and jealousy. Bhagwan Sri Ganesh large pot belly or large belly is large enough to take away our obstacles and sufferings. May Bhagwan Sri Ganesh grants us the strength and fill our lives with happiness. Om Sri Ganeshaya Namaha.
2: That was our Ganesh Utsav feature with Pandit Vinesh Maharaj. It came to you with the kind compliments of
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0: 22nd to Friday, September 25th, live broadcasts from the Munra Road Shiv Mandir, Munra Road in Kanupia at 7 p.m. Join us also for recorded broadcasts from Tuesday, 15th September to Saturday, 26th. 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

Welcome back, dear friends. Yes, just about 20 minutes after the hour of 9 a.m. Sitaram, if you're just joining us, big thank you going out to Pandit Vinish for that wonderful Ganesh feature in Incarnations. Thank you so very much, Panditji. As we continue through with more of your beautiful selections, this morning we extend Sitaram going out to Auntie Lucille and Uncle Harry, and not forgetting son-in-law Mark and Arvin. We have Anna and Rhea, Lakshmi, Priya and Vinita. Beautiful family out there in Lunch Park, Shagwanas. So Auntie Lucille, have a lovely day. We have beautiful Zabita Mohammed in our company. Sitaram going out to you, lovely Zubida. We extend love to Shiraz as well, your wonderful husband, and children and grandchildren. Wishing you all a beautiful week along with your sisters and their families as well. Vidya Ramlal, nice to have you. Vindra Ramlal, yes, nice to have you with us out there in Palm Beach in Florida. Geeta and David Devanarayan, always indeed a pleasure to have you with us. Uncle Dave, namaste to you. May you be safe on the nation's roadways. Always nice to have you with us. Sitaram going now to Auntie Lena. Auntie Lena says, Bhagwan Ganesha's blessings, Lord Shiva's blessings to all family and friends and listeners. Also wishing Auntie Sukhya Ramroop all the best on her 81st birthday today. From Harry and Lena, Anil, Roland, Andrea, and the entire Ramroop family. Thank you so very much, Auntie Lena, and happy birthday once again to Auntie Sukhya Ramroop. Such a milestone, and wishing you all the best of health, strength and prosperity. She's such a beautiful young lady, always calling in and gracing us with her blessings. Sitaram to Jane from Endeavour. Nice to have you with us, and here's wishing you a great week ahead, my dear Jane. Says Alicia, today my beautiful niece Reshmi is celebrating her birthday. Happy birthday to you, lovely Reshmi, coming in from Mr. Vish and the entire family. Sitaram going now to the beautiful Nirmala Sukoon out there in Welcome Road in Kunupia, enjoying the bhajans. She says loving the old school bhajans as well. Sitaram to her daddy, Kumar Sukoon, baby girl Avantika, and to everyone, wishing them Bhagwan's Ganesha's blessings. Thank you so very much, beautiful Nirmala, and here's hoping you have a most beautiful week to you and to your beautiful family.

Basi Sitahal and our company, namaste to you, Basi. Happy Monday, my dear. I know Monday mornings tend to be a little bit more laid back for you, my dear. As hoping you have a most beautiful day. Auntie Palmer there in Claxton Bay, nice to have you with us. Auntie Sandra Babulal in Roystonia, namaste to you, Auntie Sandra, and as wishing you a lovely day. Love to Sean and Bina and the entire family out there in Roystonia in beautiful Coover. Namaste to Auntie Sumati and the Ramcharan family. Nice to have you with us out there in Balmain Gardens, always in

Indeed, a pleasure to have you tuned in with us. A lovely day ahead going out to beautiful Betty in San Juan area. Nice to have you with us. Thank you so very much.

And last but not least, we do have a beautiful greetings going out to a lovely young lady who will be celebrating her birthday tomorrow. That's the lovely Anjali Sukram. Happy early birthday greetings to you, Anjali Sukram, out there in Suchit Street, Suchit Trace in Pinal. So Anjali Sukram, out there in Pinal, happy early birthday greetings to you from your mom, your wonderful mom, Carmen, and your daddy, Adesh, the Sukram family, your sister, Selena, your uncles, aunties, and cousins, and not forgetting your beautiful grandmom, Auntie Dea Sukram, out there in Pond Street Extension in Laramane. They wish for you all the best of health and strength to you, Anjali Sukram. Happy, happy birthday, my dear. Your grandmom chose this song for you, and she wishes you all the best.

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3: Well, just about 9:37 a.m. in Trinidad and Tobago. 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You've got to listen up to the ad and then we'll come back and open up the phone lines for our very first caller with the correct answer will win themselves this hamper. And the number is 663-1027.
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2: Curry and jeera.
1: You have to say it back again?
2: Curry.
1: Mm-hmm.
2: Coconut powder.
1: Coconut powder, no.
2: Masala. Black masala.
1: What's that?
2: Black masala.
1: No, that is not the name of what I have here. Now you're saying it, but that is not the name. You have to name it how it is in the ad. Name any 2 Rajapuri curry products. I'm giving you a chance again so you can name any 2. Now you're saying it, but you have to say the exact name of how it is here. You want to try back? Maybe I can give someone else a chance. If you're
2: Thank
1: not
2: you.
1: Sure. All right. Sorry about that. Yes, we have specific names of the curry that is available. Rajapuri curry that is available. There are specific names of the curry that is available in stores. And we have another caller. Sitaram, welcome.
3: Hello, Sitaram.
1: Jai Sitaram to you.
3: Is it Madras curry and coconut curry powder?
1: No, not forget. Omit the last word that you said there. So yes, you have it correct.
3: Coconut
1: Madras curry and coconut curry powder. Coconut curry, not powder.
3: All right.
1: So congratulations to you. Please hold the line. I'll take your information off the air.
3: Thank you.
1: Okay. So yes, very simple indeed, my dear friends. There is quite a line of Rajapuri curry, and yes, the answers were in the ad. It's ground jeera, turmeric, Madras curry, coconut curry, curry powder, garam masala, tandoori, and whole jeera. So yes, let's take a listen to this beautiful selection. And yes, we say thank you to our friends at the Rajapuri Curry.
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2: Well, my friends, just a few minutes to go at the top of the 10 a.m. hour. Remember, we have our community news coming up at the top right here on Radio Jagriti 102.7 FM. Big thank you going out to all our lovely callers today, checking in with our weather for this Monday, 21st of September, 2026. Generally hot and sunny despite isolated showers. There's a medium chance of a little rain later on the western side of Trinidad. Tonight will be mostly fair. Continues to be Saharan dust in the atmosphere. Today, maximum temperature recorded to be at 34 degrees Celsius. Seas are slight to moderate at this time. So that's our weather update for today. And we have Vish. Thank you so very much. Aunty Savitri Suknana, namaste to you. Blessings. And may you have a lovely day to you and your family. Aunty Shama is in our company. She's extending Sita Raman happy birthday to her amazing mom, Aunty Sukhya Ramroop, celebrating her 81st birthday today. Wishing her many happy ones to come from her 8 children, 16 grandchildren, 7 great-grand, and the rest of the home circle. Lord Shiva's blessings to you, especially from Shama of St. Julia. Auntie Susan Cleaver, namaste, and may you have a most beautiful day to you and to your beautiful family. Congratulations going out to our winner for Rajapuri Kamba for today. And that's none other than Kamini Dataram out there in Kunupia. Congratulations to you, my dear. And remember, listen up, we will have more giveaways scattered throughout the day right here on Radio Jagriti 102.7 FM. Thank you for our callers, thank you for our listeners. Those who text in, we really do appreciate your wonderful thoughts and sentiments and always standing with us. Enjoy the rest of your wonderful Monday, my dear friends. Tomorrow morning, back with you at the hour of 7 a.m. Jai Sitaram to you and yours.

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1: 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The executive and devotees of the Karapu Shiv Mandir, SDMS Branch 59 of Karapu Main Road, invite you and your family to attend their three-night Ganesh Utsav Yagna, commencing on Wednesday, 23rd September and terminating on Friday, 25th September from 5:30 to 8:30 p.m. nightly. Ganesh Visarjan will take place on Saturday, 26th September at the Manzanilla Beach. The procession will leave the temple at 7 a.m. Pandit Anil Maharaj and family invite you and yours to three nights of Ganesh Utsav celebrations to be held at their residence at Kisun Avenue, Robert Village in Tabalan, commencing on Thursday, 17th September and terminating on Saturday, 19th September. Devotional hours will be from 6 to 8:30 p.m. Visarjan will take place on Sunday, 20th September at 5:30 a.m. from Kisun Avenue to the Sunset Beach Resort in Mayaro. Officiating will be Pandit Anil Maharaj. The members of the Mahashiva Mandir of Ridge Road, San Pedro Pool cordially invite you and your family to three nights of Ganesh Utsav celebrations commencing on Monday, 14th September and concluding on Wednesday, 16th September. Devotional hours, 6:30 to 8:30 p.m. Visarjan will take place on Thursday, 17th September from 5 a.m. at the Sunset Beach Resort in Mayaro. Officiating will be Pandit Anil Maharaj of Tableland. The executive and members of the Siriram Mandir of 220 Kanhai Road, North Barakpur, invite all to Ganesh Utsav celebrations 2026. Murti procession will take place on September 20th from 4 p.m. from Kisun Avenue, Tableland, at the residence of Pandit Anil Maharaj. Three nights of Yagna will take place on the 21st, 22nd and 23rd September from 7 to 9 p.m. and Murti Visarjan will take place on September 24th, leaving the temple at 5 a.m. to Quinam Beach. Officiating will be Pandit Anil Maharaj of Tableland. Pandit Sunil Maharaj extends an invitation to you and your family to join in Ganesh Utsav celebrations 2026. Murti procession takes place on Sunday, 20th September, leaving at 4 p.m. sharp from the residence of Mr. and Mrs. Mahadev Bal of Rio Claro to 35B Kisun Avenue, Robert Village, Tableland, at the residence of Pandit Sunil. Mahaganapati Yagna commences on Wednesday, 23rd September and terminates on Thursday, 24th September. Devotional hours 6 to 8:30 p.m. nightly and Visarjan procession takes place on Friday, 25th September at the Sunset Beach Resort in Mayaro. Officiating will be Pandit Sunil Maharaj to be assisted by Pandit Varun Maharaj and Pandit Shivam Maharaj. For further information, contact Pandit Sunil at 752-8398.
2: 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September at 8 a.m. Officiating will be Pandit Sunesh Tota Maharaj. The Milton Shiva Mandir SDMS Branch 145 of Milton Village, Kuva, invites you to their 7-night Ganesh Utsav celebrations commencing on Thursday, 17 September to Wednesday, 23 September 2026. 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Sri Ganesh Visarjan on Thursday, 24 September at 7:30 a.m. Officiating will be Pandit Ramlal Maharaj. The Orange Valley Vishnu Mandir invites all to Ganesh Utsav celebrations, starting with Ganesh Murti Sthapan on Monday 14 September, starting at 6:30 p.m. Ganesh Puja and offerings commencing on Tuesday 15 to Friday 25 September 2026. Shri Ganesh Visarjan on Saturday 26 September. Officiating will be Pandit Satish Ramsumir Maharaj. The members of the Shiv Kailash Mandir SMS Branch 73 of 12 and 3/4 mile mark Kumuto Main Road Koryal invites you to their 3-night Ganesh Utsav celebrations commencing on September 23rd to September 25th, 2026. Devotional hours are 6 p.m. to 9 p.m. nightly. Sri Ganesh Visarjan on Saturday 26 September starting at 8:30 a.m. Officiating will be Pandit Varun Hari Prasad and Pandit Sanjeev Maharaj. The Divya G1 Hindu Mandir SMS Branch 215 invites all to the Sri Ganesh Yajna commencing on 23rd September to 25th September. Officiating will be Pandit Rajendra Maharaj, assisted by Pandit Vinayak Maharaj. Hours of devotion are 7 p.m. to 9 p.m. nightly. The Davati Mahavishnu Mandir, SMS Branch 236 of number 67 Mausika Road, Davati, invites all to Ganesh Utsav celebrations commencing on Sunday 13 September with Murti Sthapan at 7 a.m. on Thursday 17 September to Saturday 19 September 2026. Puja begins at 5:30 p.m. nightly. Sri Ganesh Visarjan on Sunday 20 September at 7 a.m. Officiating will be Pandit Vinod Maharaj, Pandit Adesh Maharaj and Pandit Shiva Janak Maharaj. The Karani Hindu Mandir, located at Siwala Street, Karani, invites all to their 3-night Ganesh Puran Yajna commencing on Thursday 17 September to Saturday 19 September 2026. Devotional hours are 6:30 p.m. to 8 p.m. nightly. Officiating will be Pandit Harish Maharaj. The Amar Jyot Krishna Mandir, SMS Branch 56 of First Street, Five Rivers, Aruka, invites all to Ganesh Utsav celebrations commencing on Monday 14 September with Ganesh Murti Sthapan at 9 a.m., daily puja and pravachan on Tuesday 15 September to Thursday 24 September 2026, devotional hours 6 p.m. to 8 p.m. nightly. Sri Ganesh Visarjan on Friday 25 September starting at 8 a.m. Officiating will be Pandit Sridhar Bairagi. The Ganesh Mandir, Kona Jonathan Trace and Fernando Lynn Esmeralda Kanupia, invites all to Sri Ganesh Utsav celebrations 2026. Murti Sthapan on Monday 14 September at 10 a.m. Sri Ganesh Yajna from Tuesday 15 September to Friday 25 September 7 p.m. nightly. Sri Ganesh Visarjan on Saturday 26 September starting at 4 a.m. Officiating will be Pandit Prakash Samsundar Tiwari. The Esperance Vishnu Mandir, SMS Branch 332 of Derrick Road, Esperance Village, San Fernando, invites all to Ganesh Utsav celebrations 2026, commencing on Monday 14 September, terminating on Friday 25 September, 6 p.m. nightly. Officiating will be Pandit Devdat Vyas, Pandit Vishesh Vyas, and Pandit Videsh Vyas. Sri Ganesh Visarjan on Saturday 26 September at 4 a.m. The Sitaram Mandir, SMS Branch 238 of Frederick Settlement, Karani, invites all to Ganesh Utsav celebrations commencing on Monday 14 September, terminating on Saturday 26 September 2026. Devotional hours are on Monday 14 September 10 a.m. to 1 p.m., Tuesday 15 September to Friday 25 September 7 p.m. nightly. All-night vigil on Friday 25th September with Sri Ganesh Visarjan on Saturday 26 September at 4 a.m. Officiating will be Pandit Navin Maharaj, puja conducted by Pandit Satyam Maharaj and Pandit Shivam Maharaj. The Port of Spain Hindu Mandir cordially invites all to their Sri Ganesh Puja on Monday 14 September starting at 6 p.m. The Monroe Shiv Mandir, SMS Branch 111, Lightpole No. 100, Monroe, Kanupia, invites all to Ganesh Utsav celebrations commencing on Monday 14 September, terminating on Friday 25 September 2026. Devotional hours are on Monday 14 September at 10 a.m., Tuesday 15 September to Friday 25 September, 7 p.m. nightly. Mahaganapati Jagaran on Friday 25th September to Saturday 26 September 2026. Sri Ganesh Visarjan on Saturday 26 September at 4 a.m. Officiating will be Pandit Navin Omadat Maharaj, puja conducted by Pandit Rohit Maharaj. The Bharatiya Vidya Abhyas Mandali, SMH Branch 334 of Watt Street, Garap, invites all to Ganesh Utsav celebrations commencing on Monday, 14 September, terminating on Friday, 25th September, 2026. Devotional hours are on Monday, 14 September at 4:30 p.m., on Tuesday, 15 September to Friday, 25th September, 5 p.m. to 8:30 p.m. nightly. Sri Ganesh Visarjan on Saturday, 26 September at 6 a.m. Officiating will be Pandit Adesh Maharaj, Pandit Anand Maharaj, Pandit Varun Hari Prasad, and Pandit Yogesh Maharaj.
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3: Arrived in the forest, he rested on a tree and he began to feel hungry. There he met Opossum, who was having a daily swing. "Hello there, Opossum. I am new to the forest. Can you tell me where I can get something to eat?"
4: A story can begin in a forest and open a child's mind to much of a bigger world. 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At the San Fernando Public Library, Standard 3 students marked the occasion with a reading alongside the Minister of Education, Dr. the Honorable Michael Dowlath. The minister encouraged the students to make what they discover part of everyday conversation.
3: "Every time you read something, you go at break time and lunchtime, talk to your friends about it and have a discussion and share those ideas. 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
4: Minister of Education, Dr. the Honorable Michael Dowlath, speaking with Standard 3 students of the St. Gabriel

0: Charles Girls Roman Catholic School at the San Fernando Public Library. 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

Beautiful memories of Salman Khan and Karishma Kapoor together with Sunny Deol. In this selection out of the 1990s, the film Jeet, by the way. That one brings our time to 22 past 10 o'clock. Sitaram. Good morning, TNT, and good morning, world. Welcome, welcome to your Monday, Shandar. Today, Monday, 21st of September, 2026. Yours truly, the Sunshine Girl, Shirvani Sukhai, signing into your musical company up until 2 p.m. Here's hoping that you had a most relaxing and restful weekend and that you're all ready for the week ahead. It's Monday, but it's okay because it's Lord Shiva's Day. And as we continue to celebrate Ganesh Chaturthi 2026, we invoke the blessings of Bhagwan Shri Ganesh as well, the remover of obstacles. We pay our homage to him and we pray that he'll be a part of our homes and our hearts, not just for this period, but forever. So lots in store for you on Radio Jaguti's premium program, Shandar, with yours truly. Coming up at 10:30, your phone calls live. Maybe a little bit later than that because we've got some commercial commitments, but we will definitely be getting into your phone calls live. In the next hour, we've got your Chalisa of the Day, as well as your health segment. At noon, our lunchtime prayer. And major news, and then we get into a delayed broadcast of night 7 of Ganesh Utsav celebrations from the Esperance Vishnu Mandir, SDMS branch, number 332. So our delayed broadcasts continue. Here's hoping that you're enjoying them all of our special features, our live and delayed broadcasts. They're all with you in mind, all part of our special programming this Ganesh Utsav 2026. After this one, a few messages, we go then into our special Ganesh feature with Pandit Vinesh. And then after that, you can get set to touch base

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7: Jai Sitaram devotees, Bhagwan Sri Ganesh is revered all over the world, not only during the Ganesh Chaturthi, but before every puja or ritual or worship. But did you know, according to our Puranas, that Bhagwan Sri Ganesh took 8 avatars or incarnations to save the world from the demons who personified a dosha or a shortcoming in human nature. These doshas are also present in gods, and it is through them that the demons were born. Bhagwan Sri Ganesh has an elephant head and a trunk in every avatar, but he trades his mushak or mouse for other Vahans in some of his incarnations. Let us go to the history behind each avatar. Dumnavarna is the 8th form of Bhagwan Sri Ganesh. This was the last avatar of Sri Ganesh. Once Lord Brahma gave his grandson Surya the right to rule over the world, Lord Surya grew proud and thought to himself that since the world is governed by karma and he is the lord of karma, he became the lord of the whole world. As time passed and as this passed through his mind, he happened to sneeze and coming forth was a demon who went to Shukracharya and gave him the name Ahamkasur. Born of Surya's ego, he asked him to do penance and meditate upon Sri Ganesh. Terrified by Ahamkasur, growing power, the gods turned to Bhagwan Sri Ganesh for help. Lord Ganesh obliges, taking on the form of Dhumnavarana, he arrives on his Mushak and defeating the demon. These kathas reminds us that Ahamkar or ego is the root cause of self-destruction. When we immerse Bhagwan Sri Ganesh in the sea at the time of the Ganesh Utsav, we also immerse our negative traits, pride and arrogance, desires, delusion, greed and anger, and jealousy. Bhagwan Sri Ganesh large pot belly or large belly is large enough to take away our obstacles and sufferings. May Bhagwan Sri Ganesh grant us the strength and fill our lives with happiness. Om Sri Ganeshaya Namaha.
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9: Sitaram, beautiful, gorgeous, darling Devi Shivani. How are you, my dear?
8: Sitaram to our cherry, sweet, absolutely adorable Dolly. We're great on this end.
9: Well, gorgeous, I'm enjoying your program. You're doing a fantastic job with this beautiful music for beautiful people in fine style. Optimum mix of music with Beyond the Shadow of Ido. And
8: I requested
9: a Prenam song. And that song is, the movie is Ranjana.
8: Mm-hmm.
9: And the song is Tumta. And the singer is Javed Ali.
8: All right, that's a lovely one. I will definitely play it for you, Dolly.
9: Okay, thank you. Sitaram, goodbye, Luscious.
8: Jai Sitaram. You're welcome.
9: Bye.
8: Thank you. Bye-bye.
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8: 663-1027, your phone calls live at the moment on Radio Jaguchi's premium program, Shandar. 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
8: Sitaram Antideya, good morning.
10: Good morning to you also. Nice weather, nice sunshine, nice music.
8: Glad you're enjoying, my dear.
10: Yes, so I would like to send an early birthday greetings today. That day was my daughter-in-law.
8: Oh, it was your daughter-in-law's birthday, okay.
10: Yes, early birthday greetings to my granddaughter,
8: mm-hmm.
10: my beautiful and loving granddaughter, Angelisa Kram, of such a trace in Pinal, and she will be celebrating her birthday tomorrow.
8: Okay.
10: And this is coming from her mom and dad, Kamin and Adi Sakram, her sister Selena, all her aunties and uncles, her cousins Vikash, Chris, Carissa, and Vani, and of course her dear and loving grandmother, myself. And I want to wish my granddaughter a happy, happy birthday tomorrow. May Lord Ganesh bless her with health, strength, and always be happy. What a nice granddaughter, a loving granddaughter. She's so nice to me. She's so kind to me. And then the other one just say, that's my best granddaughter. I'm your favorite.
8: Aww. So sweet.
10: Funny, you know, she's still be working. So when she passed in, she always passed by me. She checked me if I want to go anyway to get anything. She always there for me. So I love her very much.
8: Lovely. You're blessed to have such a wonderful granddaughter.
10: Yes, Shivani, I always say that. I have two big ones there, but the other one, she's worked by Cuba. So she just said, time she's taking to come on here, she will reach home. But this one working right, Sandu. Well, Republic Bank. So she just passed most of the time and checked me.
8: God's blessings to her.
10: Yes, I always bless them. So Shivani, I want to request a song. And this one is for me and my granddaughter, Satyuk Kik. बात बताए इरे जासूक की सकात नाए.
8: Very nice, and that's perfect for the occasion as well. So yeah, I will play.
10: Yeah, and she has her religious too, so I love to hear that bhajan for her.
8: Okay, awesome.
10: Thank you very much, Shivani. Tomorrow if I get through, I will always call back.
8: Okay,
10: and
8: sure.
10: Have a blessed day.
8: You enjoy your day as well. Bye-bye. Let's take one more call before we get back into the music. Much time today for our live phone calls. We've got such a packed program, but still squeezing some in because it is so wonderful to chit chat. Sitaram,
11: Sitaram Shivani,
8: Sitaram Aunty Sukhya.
11: How are you, darling?
8: I am good, and how are you?
11: I am okay. Today is my birthday.
8: Oh, happy, happy, happy birthday, Aunty Sukhya!
11: Right, I'm 81 today.
8: 81 years young.
11: Yes. So I want to wish myself all the blessed Ganesh Bhagwan blessing and Shiva and Durga Ma. Bless me always to be healthy and strong. I wish myself that. And I want to say Sitaram to all my children, grandchildren, my daughter-in-law, and Sheila and Dina and family from everyone. A blessed day today and happy Ganesh Bhagwan to everyone. Thank you, Shivani. And I want to hear Dirty Mere Mata Pita Asama.
8: All right, I'll definitely play that for you for your birthday, Aunty Sukhya. And I hope you have a most enjoyable day.
11: Yes, bye.
8: Bye bye. Lord Shiva's choicest blessings to our very own Aunty Sukhya. Aunty Sukhya, we wish you 81 more years to come. You are such a darling, and you always speak so nicely to each and every one of us. I wish you all that you wish for yourself and so much more. I know life has given you a lot, but you handle it all with such grace. Stay as sweet as you are, Auntie Sukhya, and on your birthday, most importantly, I wish you great health and strength, peace and prosperity. So we'll be featuring your requested selection in just a bit. Thank you so much to our live callers this morning. Dalina Ramnath of Karapachima, Auntie Dea of Laramane, and the birthday girl, Auntie Sukhya of St. Julian in Princeton. Wish I could take more live calls, but we've got to get back to the music and, of course, some commercial commitments. So that's it for today. There is always tomorrow, though, for those of you who didn't get through. This one's dedicated for our Dolly from Ranjana.

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do hope you enjoy that one, Auntie Dee, and birthday blessings in advance to your darling granddaughter. The next one we dedicate for Auntie Sukhya Ramroop of St. Julian and Princesstown. Auntie Sukhya is 81 years young today. Janmadin ki bahut bahut bahut badhai, Auntie Sukhya. Love and best wishes to you always. We wish you all that's good, all that's positive, all that's bright and beautiful. And here comes your requested selection to take us to the top of 11. Just after 11 o'clock, friends, we talk a little bit about CPL. We talk about an international observance today, and I'll be acknowledging some of your beautiful WhatsApp messages. Stay with us.

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1: A proposed change to the Public Health Ordinance is particularly relevant to municipal corporations, which already play a central role in building approvals and inspections. This, according to Minister of Rural Development and Local Government, the Honourable Khadija Amin, while contributing to the Public Health Amendment No. 2 Bill 2026 in the Senate. The bill seeks to make the building approval process more straightforward by eliminating a duplicated step. Under the proposed legislation, the routine approval currently required from the County Medical Officer of Health would be removed, while existing building standards and public health protections would remain in place. Minister Amin says the adjustment would support a more efficient process at the municipal level.
2: Municipal corporations play an integral part in the building control. Our corporation inspectors review applications and conduct inspections. They already perform the same inspections and the same approvals that the County Medical Office of Health does under the Ministry of Health. So this change allows local government to perform a duty that is already existing, a responsibility that they already have, and they prevent the public from having to get it done twice.
1: The minister says the change is expected to benefit so many persons awaiting approval to move ahead with construction. She notes that thousands of applications have passed through the existing process, with hundreds currently pending at the CMOH.
2: The Ministry of Local Government was consulted in the proposal and supported it. Our legal services unit, the Local Area and Regional Planning and Development unit, took part in settling the bill, and the ministry has been working with all 14 of our municipal corporations since April so that they have standardized the requirements and the processing times. And we will continue to engage them in terms of implementation before the act is proclaimed. This bill carries no cost to the government, zero cost to the state. It saves time and money to every citizen, every developer, every homeowner who applies for an approval.
1: Minister Amin says the proposed change to the Public Health Amendment No. 2 Bill 2026 forms part of wider efforts to strengthen the capacity of municipal corporations and improve the delivery of building approval services. The bill was passed in both houses of Parliament.
3: This was a production of the Information Division, Office of the Prime Minister.
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0: Ganesh Utsav or Ganesh Chaturthi is an 11-day festival observed to celebrate the birth of Ganapati Baba. It's an auspicious and high vibrational time to pay obeisance to him. It is said that Ganesh Baba comes annually to remove all the difficulties of his devotees who pay reverence via a clay murti which is immersed into water on the 11th day. Prem Singh's Puja Bhavan is known nationwide for our 100% dissolvable and eco-friendly Ganeshas. 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
1: Every time you visit the Fab India Expo, there is something new to see. 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So if it's been a while, it's definitely time for another visit. 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Well, it's just about 10 minutes past 11 o'clock, friends. If you're just joining us, you're just in time for hour number 2 of your Monday Shandar. Today, Monday, 21st of September, 2026. We're into the middle of Ganesh Utsav festivities. So here's hoping that you're feeling the energy and the positive vibrations. Shubh Ganesh Chaturthi 2026 to one and all. I'm your sunshine girl with you till 2. Remember, just after our 12 o'clock newscast, we will be bringing to you a delayed broadcast of the 7th night of Ganesh Utsav celebrations from the Esperance Vishnu Mandir. So keep it on for that. I did promise to talk a little bit about CPL, the final, last evening in Barbados, and my goodness, I was actually a little bit disappointed that the stadium was so empty. But congratulations to the Antigua and Barbuda Falcons, the champions of CPL 2026. The Jamaica Kingsmen made 170 runs for 9 wickets in their 20 overs. In reply, the Antigua and Barbuda Falcons were able to supersede that with 173 for 2 in 16.4 overs. I actually fell asleep during the game. To me, it was just not exciting. I don't know if it's because we did not have the Trinidad-Guyana factor, or at least one of those teams. But congratulations, nonetheless, to the Falcons. Thank you so much to our trusted cricket connoisseur, retired Comptroller of Customs and Excise, Executive Member of the SDMS, Sri Amar Samruji, for all of our updates throughout the season. We're truly grateful. Nothing, though, can beat the excitement of a TKR GAW match, or a final for that matter. There are no major international cricket matches being played today as well. Thank you so much, Sri Amar Samruji, for all of your inputs and making all of these updates so very simple for our listeners to understand and to relate to. Hope you have a beautiful Monday and Ganapati Baba's choicest blessings to you. Let's take a look now at our WhatsApp messages. Birthday blessings go out to Karen Hospitalis, celebrating her birthday today. Best wishes for many more. It's coming in from Indra Kalu and family, requesting a bhajan by Reshma Suknanan and Sunil Ramsundar. That's coming up just after our Chalisa. Blessings of Bhagwan Shiva and Ganesh Baba to Auntie Betty Singh of Albany in New York. Thank you so much for checking in, Auntie Betty. May your Monday be magical and marvelous. Happy Monday to Sherry Ram Logan, also locked on. Have a great day, my darling. Happy Monday to Meera Sipasad of Gupta Trace Mission Road in Freeport, extending happy birthday greetings to Parvati Sahadev of Nelson Road, Freeport. Janmadin ki badhai to you, Parvati. From your wonderful three friends, Susan, Rose, and Meera Sipasad. They wish you all the best and all of God's choicest blessings. Sitaram also to Reshma Sugnan and Lakhton. She says, thank you for featuring her new bhajan, Not a Problem, my dear. We love it. And it's very much requested too. Lord Shiva's blessings to Anand, Annie, and Abby out there.

New York. Anand says, may this new week bring an abundance of positivity, joy, good health, and never-ending success. A marvelous Monday to you guys. Also to Auntie Sita and Uncle Krish out there in El Dorado. Thank you so much for touching base. Lots of love to Auntie Ram. A buen intento to Princess Town. Wishing all of her friends and family a happy new week. And the blessings of Lord Shiva and Bhagwan Shri Ganesh. Thank you, Angie, for your continued company, your love and loyalty. Also, we extend Sitaram to Rachel. Locked on, she says, thank you, Team Jagrati, for the broadcast of all of the events, live and delayed, for Ganesh Utsav. It's our pleasure, and we are your official network as well for Ganesh Utsav. Monday hugs and Monday blessings to the sweetest sweetheart ever, Madhu Salik Mansar. A pleasant good morning to you. And I hope you have the best day ever and the best week ever. Greetings to Vishan Mahabir and family out there, Indigo Martin, Auntie Anne and Uncle Jay. Thank you for always keeping it right here with us. And we also extend Sitaram to Auntie Sandra Singh of Delaware, wishing everyone Lord Shiva's blessings. Happy, happy birthday greetings, God, to Miss Jayaram Kilawan of Freeport. A beautiful and wonderful day to you, Jaya Ji. From Auntie Baby and Uncle Bisun Bhagwandin and family of Warrenville in Canupia. Hope you enjoy your special day, Jaya. Thank you for celebrating with Shandar and Radio Jagrati. Greetings to Shalima Sohan. Already enjoying. Thank you, my dear, for your sweet message. Have a great day. Much love to Chandrani Sukhdev of Sangri Chiquito and Sangri Grandi. Enjoy your day, my darling. Together with your hussy Bobby, the girls Mahima and Shuri Anandi. Sitaram to Ranuka, Felicity. Ranuka is celebrating his 61st birthday today. What a lovely milestone. Happy, happy birthday. And may Bhagwan continue to shower you with his best blessings, Ranuka. So she says she is celebrating with Auntie Sukhya. And she is enjoying the Ganesh Utsav period so very much. May all that you wish for be yours, Ranuka. And may this new year of life bring you much joy, love, peace, and contentment. Thank you for celebrating with Shandar. Happy birthday to daughter Karen Hospitalis of Chicklin. Lots of love to you, Karen, from your son Okisa, your husband Osi, your mom Chandra, brother Louie, your auntie Chandra Mesa, and also Uncle Gary. Lots of love and immense blessings to you. Sitaram to Marie Lockton. Wishing you strength and blessings, my dear. I know times are tough. But we pray that your wonderful husband is transitioning very smoothly into the arms of Bhagwan Shri Krishna. Let's say hi as well going out to Indrani Sukhdeo of Orlando, Florida. Nice to have you on board, my dear. And I'm so happy. Beautiful Varsha and handsome Marlon are back after their wonderful vacation, very short vacation in Trinidad and Tobago. I hope my dearest sis Varsha continues to celebrate till the end of the month. And may Bhagwan continue to bless her richly in every way. Lots of love to Varsha and to Marlon. I know they're back out to work very soon. But just to let you guys know, we had an awesome time celebrating with you and enjoying with you some special moments which we will treasure forever. Lots of love as well to Vishala, to Nihal, little Nirveer, and little Olivia and Kanali. Happy, happy Monday, and may your week ahead be absolutely magnificent. Sitaram. Nari and Asha of Toronto, Canada, Auntie Savitri and Uncle Steve Lal out there in Debe. Ganapati Baba's blessings to you guys. Also to Auntie Diane Jaikaran, Auntie Lakshmi Supari, to Geeta and David Devanarayan of Edmonton in Alberta. I see that Edmonton is enjoying some wonderful

Savvy and Uncle Gultron Suknanan. Av McBean is wishing you guys a most wonderful week ahead, filled with massive success and prosperity. Thank you so much again, Auntie Savvy, for dropping by in studio yesterday and blessing me with so much delicious lunch and dinner. I've got lunch for today as well. Thank you for the sweet treats and all of the presents. Truly a gem, Auntie Savvy. And may all of the love that you give to others return to you in leaps and bounds, infinitely. May you never know sadness or darkness. May your life forever be filled with goodness, light, love, and positivity. All the best, Auntie Savvy, for a great day. And do give my best regards to my friend, Mr. Gulcharan, as well as the children, Dave and Vanessa, and the grandkids, Emily and Ara. Greetings to Savitri Daya Marat. Just relaxing and enjoying Shandar. He's wishing you, Savitri, your husband, Sudath, your friends, Sita, Indira and Marla. Lord Shiva's choicest blessings. So we get right into our Chalisa of the day for today. 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
7: Jai Sitaram devotees, Bhagwan Sri Ganesh is revered all over the world, not only during the Ganesh Chaturthi, but before every puja or ritual or worship. But did you know, according to our Puranas, that Bhagwan Sri Ganesh took 8 avatars or incarnations to save the world from the demons who personified a dosha or a shortcoming in human nature? These doshas are also present in gods, and it is through them that the demons were born. Bhagwan Sri Ganesh has an elephant head and a trunk in every avatar, but he trades his mushak or mouse for other Vahans in some of his incarnations. Let us go to the history behind each avatar. Dumnavarna is the 8th form of Bhagwan Sri Ganesh. This was the last avatar of Sri Ganesh. Once Lord Brahma gave his grandson Surya the right to rule over the world, Lord Surya grew proud and thought to himself that since the world is governed by karma and he is the lord of karma, he became the lord of the whole world. As time passed and as this passed through his mind, he happened to sneeze, and coming forth was a demon who went to Shukracharya and gave him the name Ahamkasur. Born of Surya's ego, he asked him to do penance and meditate upon Sri Ganesh. Terrified by Ahamkasur's growing power, the gods turned to Bhagwan Sri Ganesh for help. Lord Ganesh obliges, taking on the form of Dhumnavarna, he arrives on his mushak and defeating the demon. These kathas remind us that Ahamkar or ego is the root cause of self-destruction. When we immerse Bhagwan Sri Ganesh in the sea at the time of the Ganesh Utsav, we also immerse our negative traits, pride and arrogance, desires, delusion, greed and anger, and jealousy. Bhagwan Sri Ganesh large pot belly or large belly is large enough to take away our obstacles and sufferings. May Bhagwan Sri Ganesh grant us the strength and fill our lives with happiness. Om Sri Ganeshaya Namaha.
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6: Well, that's right, friends. Today for our health segment, we talk about the surprising effects of sitting for too long. It's something we're guilty of, many of us. And we probably do every single day without thinking about it. We sit for hours at work, in the car, watching television, scrolling on our phones, or even relaxing after a long day. But prolonged sitting can have effects on the body that go far beyond a little stiffness. When you sit for a long time, your muscles, particularly the large muscles in your legs, aren't being used very much. This means your circulation and energy expenditure are lower than when you're standing or moving around. Extended sitting is also associated with the increased risk of several health problems, including cardiovascular disease and type 2 diabetes. And here is something interesting. Going to the gym doesn't necessarily cancel out an entire day of sitting. Regular exercise is extremely important, but breaking up long periods of sitting with short bursts of movement can also be beneficial. So what can you do? Stand up regularly, take a short walk around the office or your home. Change positions frequently. Don't stay in exactly the same position for hours. You can actually try walking while taking phone calls when possible. If you're driving for a long time, take breaks, get out and stretch once possible. And at home, try replacing some TV or phone time with light movement. Remember, your body was designed to move, not to remain in one position all day. You don't have to run a marathon. Sometimes simply standing up and moving around for a few minutes is a great place to start. So today, don't just exercise, break up the sitting too. Your body will thank you. And that's your health segment for today on Shandar on Radio Jagriti 102.7 FM. Aapka Dharam, Aapka Station, Sitaram Tisuntri Ragupas. Out there in Philadelphia, lots of love to you, my dear, as well as to Dave. Sundri and Dave will be a nanny and nana really, really soon. So blessings, of course, to Malini for a very safe and memorable delivery. Definitely keeping her and the baby in prayers. And I can't wait to receive the good news soon, Sundri. A beautiful afternoon. And let's say Sitaram going out to Angela Sitaran of Avocat with us. We also have Sham of St. Julian with us, extending Sitaram to her husband Prema, her children Mohan and Rihanna, and their families, also to Auntie Lena and Uncle Harry. And she's, of course, wishing her mom, Auntie Sukhya Ramroop, a very happy 81st birthday. Here's wishing you many more happy ones, Auntie Sukhya. Lord Shiva's blessings from your 8 children, your 16 grandchildren, your 7 great-grandchildren, and the rest of the family circle. Sitaram to Ravi Lalman, locked on. Hope you're having a great day, Ravi. Thank you for checking in. And also Sitaram to Auntie Meena Zagarino out there in Princess Town. Ganapati Baba's choicest blessings to you now and always. Our major news is next. And in the next hour, of course, till 2, we bring to you delayed coverage of Ganesh Utsav celebrations from the Esperance Vishnu Mandir. Keep it right here with us. Radio Jagvachi 102.7 FM. Aapka Dharam, Aapka Stream.

0: Sitaraman, welcome to our viewers and listeners. This is the Dragoti News at Noon. I am Jason Kalu with the headlines. Defense Minister addresses concerns over Special Operations Bill. Flip Deco and Port of Port of Spain to receive scanners. And World News, ICE officer shoots and injures delivery driver in Texas. Thank you for joining us. Top story this afternoon. Minister of Defense Wayne Stage is defending the proposed Special Operations Bill, saying the country cannot allow criminal gangs to control communities. Speaking to state media, Minister Stage rejected concerns that the proposed legislation could amount to a police state. He said the legislation is intended to provide enhanced powers for targeted operations in areas experiencing an escalation in violent crime.
1: It's not that it's going to be the Wild Wild West or a police state or anything like that. And for the people who make this noise about the police state, what do they rather, a bandit state? What do you rather? Now the police come into your area and you can move freely. You don't have to worry about your children being shot when they go out to play football. So if the problem is a particular set of buildings, mm-hmm. two or three buildings on George Street, then those two or three buildings would be subjected to a cordon. So that it's necessary to subject that small area to a cordon, because you don't want people leaving, perhaps carrying out the guns or anything like that for the bandits.
0: Also speaking to state media, political scientist Professor Hamid Ghani said the proposed Special Operations Bill is focused on what he describes as pockets of criminal activity, with specific powers being applied to targeted areas.
2: You have the entire society, and then inside of the entire society, you have little pockets or areas where you have some criminal activity that needs attention. So my understanding of the bill is that it is one that attempts to deal with the pockets of criminality, and therefore the certain powers that the police are being given. This has obviously caused some discussion in the society about a police state and so on, and that terminology is being used again. If you really know what a police state is and what we enjoy here, it's really not that. But it is a narrative that emerged out of the 70s, and it has lived ever since. And I think we see it. So it is a convenient term to use. But many of the legislative powers that were enacted back in 1970 and 71 and going on live on today.
0: In other news, the Point Lisas Industrial Port Development Corporation Limited and the Port of Port of Spain will soon receive scanners. This according to Minister of Works and Infrastructure Jolene John, who said the former Comptroller of Customs had raised concerns about illegal guns and drugs entering the country through legitimate ports due to lack of scanners. She said the Comptroller had reduced the number of containers being examined daily from 150 to 60, citing security concerns which she said disrupted business.
3: Drugs and gun running free, waiting, killing people. You think it's catapult? No, don't shake your head up to now. They have. And this thing is short. It was guns coming in illegally. I have her letter. We begged her like a child to give us a chance. Up to now, because the port and them, they learned how to suck eggs. You know, it's hard. So Plipdeco will get theirs in October. The Port of Port of Spain told me in October, now they tell me it's next year, February.

0: To international news, a man was shot by an Immigration and Customs Enforcement officer in Austin, Texas on Sunday. ABC News has more.
1: This morning, an investigation into an ICE shooting on the streets of Austin.
2: He's shot.
1: Video shows the moments after the man hunched over in the driver's seat as ICE officers surrounded the car, saying in Spanish he was shot because he did not brake. He was hit once in the torso, serious but stable. Law enforcement sources tell ABC News it was a targeted operation, and the man is a Venezuelan national here illegally with a final order of removal. His attorney says he is a DoorDash driver who was mid-delivery and was moved from the hospital into ICE custody without anyone telling his wife. More than 100 protesters gathered at the scene. State troopers fired pepper balls to push them back.
3: Extremely unhappy. A person being shot on the streets of Austin by someone purporting to be law enforcement.
4: This is a pattern. It's a disturbing pattern, and it's got to stop.
1: It's the third ICE shooting in Texas since last year and comes after the killings of Renee Good and Alex Preddy in Minneapolis, where video contradicted the government's first account. A recent poll shows 56% of voters now disapprove of the president's handling of immigration, and even some Republicans are breaking with him.
5: Mr. President, some of your immigration enforcement efforts have gone too far.
1: The Texas Rangers and Austin police are now investigating. Homeland Security has not said what led to the shooting.

0: Regarding our weather for today in Trinidad and Tobago, you can expect generally sunny conditions despite a few isolated showers. The night is expected to be mostly fair. Temperatures reach as high as 34 degrees Celsius in Trinidad and 32 degrees Celsius across in Tobago. Seas are moderated, waves up to 2 meters in open waters near calm and sheltered areas. We extend thanks to the TNT Met Service for providing this weather update. At this time, let's cap the afternoon headlines. Defense Minister addresses concerns over Special Operations Bill. Lipdeco and Port of Port of Spain to receive scanners. And in world news, ICE officer shoots delivery driver in Texas. Wishing you a productive day ahead, I am Jason Kalu, closing the news at noon on radio and TV Jagriti Sitaram. 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
2: 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Om Namo Namo Ganapati Bhyashyavo Namo Namo Brate Bhyo Bratapati Bhyashyavo Namo Namo Gritse Bhyo Gritsapati Bhyashyavo Namo Namo Virupe Bhya Vishwarupe Bhyashyavo Namo Namaha. Lord Ganesh is one of the most beloved and widely worshipped deities in Hinduism. Known by names such as Ganapati, Vinayak, and Vignaharta, the remover of obstacles, traditionally worshipped before a new journey, ceremony, examinations, business venture, or important undertaking. His presence represents auspicious beginnings, wisdom, discipline, and the ability to overcome challenges, as well as maximize the fruit of an individual's punya karaj or pious actions. Ganesh's unique appearance is filled with symbolic meaning. He has the head of an elephant and the body of a human being. According to Hindu mythology, Ganeshi was created by Goddess Parvati to guard her entrance. When Lord Shivji returned and Ganeshi prevented him from entering, a conflict arose, resulting in Ganeshi losing his head. Later, Shivji restored him to life with the head of an elephant. This story can be understood philosophically as a movement from limited individual identity towards higher states of consciousness. Ganeshi's transformation suggests that wisdom often emerges through difficult loss and renewal. His large elephant head represents intelligence, understanding, and spiritual wisdom. The elephant is powerful, yet calm and deliberate. In the same way, Ganeshi teaches that true strength does not depend on aggression. It is found in patience, awareness, and thoughtful action. His head encourages people to think beyond narrow opinions and develop a broader understanding of life. Ganeshji's large ears symbolize the importance of listening. They remind people to listen to knowledge, experience, and the wisdom of others. At a deeper level, they represent the ability to distinguish between what is meaningful and what is merely distracting. His small eyes symbolize concentration and inner vision. They encourage people to remain focused on truth and purpose rather than being controlled by appearances. His trunk represents adaptability. An elephant's trunk can lift something heavy or pick up something delicate. Similarly, Ganeshji teaches that a wise person must be strong when facing great difficulties and gentle when dealing with delicate situations. Adaptability becomes essential because life is constantly changing. The ability to respond wisely rather than react emotionally is an important part of spiritual growth. Ganeshji's single tusk is another powerful symbol. One tusk is complete while the other is broken. The broken tusk represents sacrifice, imperfection, and the acceptance of life's dualities. It is also associated with the story of Ganesh writing the Mahabharata. Philosophically, the single tusk can suggest that wisdom requires a person to rise above opposites, such as success and failure, pleasure and pain, or gain and loss. His large stomach symbolizes acceptance. Ganesh is believed to have the ability to digest all experiences, both joyful and painful. This does not mean ignoring suffering. Rather, it suggests learning from every experience without allowing difficulties to destroy inner peace. His form teaches emotional balance, resilience, and the importance of accepting life as it comes. Sarvam jagadidam tattu jayate. Sarvam jagadidam tvatastishtati. Sarvam Jagadidam Twayi Layameshati Sarvam Jagadidam Twayi Pratyeti. The entire universe has manifested from you. This entire universe is sustained by your power. The entire universe will dissolve in you. And this entire universe will thus finally return to you. Om Gam Ganapataye Namaha.
0: That was our Ganesh Utsav feature with Pandit Navin Umadat Maharaj. It came to you with the kind compliments of
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1: Well, that's right, friends, and welcome to hour number three of it all. It is Monday, 21st of September, 2026. I did promise in the last hour to share with you what's happening today. There is a special International Day that is being observed, and that is International Day of Peace. So it is observed every year around the world. It was established by the UN in 1981 as a day dedicated to strengthening the ideals of peace both within nations and among people. So this day reminds us that peace is more than simply the absence of war, but it also means respect. It means understanding, tolerance, kindness, and the willingness to resolve disagreements without violence. Each year, the UN highlights a particular theme connected to peace and global cooperation, and people, schools, communities, and organizations mark the day through activities such as peace walks, educational programs, prayers, discussions, and community initiatives. And peace doesn't have to begin on a world stage. It can begin right where we are, in our homes, our workplaces, our temples, communities, and relationships. A kind word instead of an angry one. Forgiveness instead of resentment. Listening instead of judging. And helping someone instead of turning away can all contribute to a more peaceful world. So on this International Day of Peace, let's remember that every peaceful action, no matter how small, can make a difference. Happy International Day of Peace. Just thought I'd stick that in before we go to our broadcast. Sitaram to Chandra Hospitalis of Chiklan. She is wishing her bro Mohan Ramesa a very happy Monday. All the best to you from your son-in-law Kevin, your daughter Shreya, your three grandchildren Naveen, Kaylee, and also Kaden. Also blessings we extend to Elsie of Williamsville, wishing everyone Ganapati Baba's choicest blessings, especially her children and grandson Charles. So let's take in this message, and when we come back, we get right into our delayed broadcast. Om Gam Ganapatai Namaha. 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Saturday, 26th. Sitaram, and thank you for choosing radio and the TV Jagriti. Well, we extend our deepest condolences to the family and friends of the late Itwari Budhai, better known as Pua, or the now Lady of Sarup Lane, Don Miguel Road in San Juan. She was wife of the late Bones Budhai, mother of Kalawati, Lalchan, Kalicharan, Basday, Beige, Mati, and the deceased Ramdev, Rupchan, and Ramdeen, mother-in-law of Sunarday, Samday, Sumintra, Dolly, Rita, Dharamdat, and Mike. She was the grandmother of 17 and great-grandmother of 16. I understand that the funeral service for the late Itwari Budhai will take place tomorrow from 9 a.m. at the House of Mourning, Sarup Lane, Don Miguel Road in San Juan, and will then proceed to the Karani cremation site at noon for cremation according to Hindu rites. Friends and relatives are asked kindly to accept this intimation. Next, friends, a delayed broadcast of the seventh night of Ganeshutsav celebrations from the Esperance Vishnu Mandir, SDMS Branch 332, officiating Pandit Vyas. It's being brought to us on Radio and TV Jagriti, KTCA's Prince.

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0: Jai. Asan lijiye my dear devotees, can you take your seats? Prem se bolo Gajanan Swami ki jai. So my dear devotees, this evening it gives me again great pleasure to extend to each and every one of you a very special welcome to yet another night in this very special time of the Ganesh Utsav festival. 12 nights, 12 days dedicated to the worship of this Bhagwan Shri Ganesh. Manamai Ganesh Murtu, that dirt which was taken from the depths of the river and fashioned and molded into this beautiful form of Vinayak Ganapati Ganesh Bhagwan, that is seated in our altar this evening, infused with his life principle. This evening, of course, for these evenings, my dear devotees, we all have that blessed opportunity to sit and to perform this great pujan of Bhagwan Ganesh. On behalf of the Esperance Vishnu Mandir, Donald Jagmohan, his president, and the executive members, we'd like to say a very special welcome to each and every one of you for being here this evening, and of course, to all those who are tuned in and logged on via radio and TV Jagriti. We pray that Bhagwan will bless you in a very special way as this message reaches you in your homes, your workplace, wherever you may be. The blessings reach you in a very special way. To all our noble Brahman devotees, Namo Go Brahman Nitaya Jagatitaya, the Vyasji of this young Sri, Pandit Deva Vyasji, Pandit Sachitanand Maharajji, and of course this evening, Pandit Kapil Deo Maharajji and his Dulahin, a very special welcome to each and every one of you, and thank you for being here this evening. So before we commence, yet another youthful member of the Mandir is here. I think it's Jaya Devi. Yeah? Yes. So let me pass over to Jaya as she will do the introduction this evening.
1: Sitaram, my name is Jaya Devi Ramta. To our Pandit, respected elders, members of the Mandir, parents, devotees and children, it is my pleasure to welcome you to the seventh night of our Ganesh Utsav celebrations. Today, we come together to honor Bhagwan Sri Ganesha, who is known as Vignaharta, the remover of obstacles. When we hear the word obstacle, we may think of a difficult situation or a problem standing in our way. But obstacles are not always there to stop us. Sometimes they teach us, strengthen us, and help us become better people. As young people, we all have dreams. We may want to do well in our school, learn a new skill, become successful in our careers, or make our families proud. But the journey will not always be easy. There will be mistakes, disappointments, and moments where we may feel like giving up. This is where the example of Bhagwan Ganesha can inspire us. Ganesha teaches us to face challenges with buddhi, or wisdom, and dharya, or patience. Instead of being afraid of difficulties, we should learn from them and keep moving forward. Ganesh itself is therefore more than a celebration. It is a time to pause, pray, reflect, and ask ourselves how we can become better human beings. Let us ask Bhagwan Ganesha to remove the obstacles from our path, give us wisdom when we have to make decisions, courage when life becomes difficult, and humility when we achieve success. As we continue with tonight's celebrations, we may enjoy the puja, bhajans, prayers, and prasad.

0: And may we take the blessings of Bhagwan Ganesha into our everyday lives. May this Ganesha Utsav bring peace, happiness, and good fortune to every family here. Once again, welcome everyone. Please join us in making this evening a beautiful celebration of bhakti, unity, and joy. Ganapati Bappa Moriya. Thank you, and Sitaram.
1: Prem Subalaka Janan Swami Ji. Thank you, Jayadevi. Jayadevi is one of the students, one of the top three students who sat the CA exam in her school, Devi Hindu School, and we want to congratulate her and wish her all the best in her education. So my dear devotees, all is said and done. Now, as we do every night, the worship of Ganapati, Ganesh Bhagwan. So we prepare ourselves for this great pujan as collectively congregational worship. Clasp our hands, bow our heads in front of Bhagwan Ganesh. Agajanam Padmarakam Gajanam Harashuram Anekadanta Bhaktanam Ekadanta Upasmahe. So that Lord Bhagwan Shri Vignayak Ganapati Ganesh, with hands clasped, with love and devotion in our hearts, we dedicate this offering.

0: नारियल फल यू ऑफर ऑफ द कोकोनट भगवान as we made this offer to completely surrender ourselves to do this life feed may we have that blessings of yours in a very special way
1: om yaha phala dhirya phala pushpa yash pushpani brihaspati

I've been completing the puja of Bhagwan Shri Ganesh as we do every night. We make some special offering to Bhagwan to further please him, to receive of that great blessings of his. Through the medium of chanting of the 108 names of Bhagwan Shri Ganesh. This evening we are blessed to have, of course, you know, one of the offerings that we can make to Bhagwan is the offering of the rice. We call it rice, the red rice, to Lord Ganesh. So this evening, yesterday we offered the rose petals to Bhagwan. This evening we shall offer the rice. So we begin with the immediate shrotas, and then everyone else is invited to come and to make this offering. So the 108 names of Bhagwan Shri Ganesh and the offering of the red rice. All of these are prescribed in our scriptures. Some of the offerings that we can make that will bring about his grace, his blessings. So we begin with the shrotas first, and then we invite everybody, the 108 names. Prem

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And all the offerings that we have made is our love offerings to home to Sri Ganesh Baba. Puja is an expression of our dependence. When the Western world says thank you, our puja is an expression of our gratitude. No matter how much we have, how little we have, we must always say thank you, Lord, for whatever you have given to us. And continue to pray that the blessings of the Lord shall be upon all of us. So let me say once again, to our Pandit Spanavishish Vyas, nicely done, Puja. Pandit Sachidanand, yes, since this morning. Sorry for your Baba. And of course, Pandit Kapil and my dear Didi, we appreciate your coming, Baba. Thank you very much. And of course, my Dulahin is here with me also. So to all of you then, special welcome to this wonderful evening. So it is said, once Brahma, he was approached by Lord Vishnu. So Vishnu went to Lord Brahma. He said, "Oh Brahma, my intelligence and my memory, they are all failing. I do not know what to do. My memory, my intelligence, all is failing. They are disappearing. See, what should I do?" You see, Lord Ganesh is the Lord of intelligence, he's the Lord of memory, he's the Lord of everything. He's the one Lord in this universe. So the Lord himself says in this beautiful sloka, Arambhe Sarvakaryanam

everybody. Om Gam Gam Ganapate Namaha. Aram yourself a cardinal. Definitely there will be obstacles in all undertakings. This is Brahma says, definitely. There will be obstacles in all undertakings unless one remembers and pays homage to Lord Ganesha. When Lord Shiva was going to destroy the Tripura brothers in Shiv Puran, when he aimed the arrow, he did not have the strength to say, remove, right? Pull the arrow. But when he went into meditation, he saw Ganesh Baba, very tiny form, sitting on the tip of the arrow. And there and then he remembered, Aram is Sarva Kadanam, in all obstacles, there will be, in all undertakings, there will be obstacles. So if for any reason we pray to Lord Ganesh to remove all obstacles. But how does he remove the obstacles? He will come down from the altar and he will come to you and he will, this microphone is in my way, he will move it. No, no, it doesn't work so. He gives you the intelligence, buddhi, bharana, asharana, sharana, haranaya, mangala jala. He blesses us with the knowledge, the right knowledge, the right thinking, to know what to do. And he inspires us. This is in your way, he inspires us. He shows us the know-how, how to do it. You know how many times after I've done this course and I heard myself again, I said, wait now, I didn't know I knew that. Right, who gives you the knowledge? Who gives you this blessing? It comes from above. And you see, so important is Saraswati Devi. And I've read in Ramayana, and I heard Pandit Videsh Vyas in his Sunday morning program, Vyas Katha, he was saying, when Katha starts, Saraswati Devi comes and sits down. May you guys see Saraswati Devi? And she comes to listen to Katha. Remember, she's Vaka Devi, she gives us this voice. So when we start Katha, she sits down and she's listening. And when you start to talk about all kind of things, and not the Katha, she shakes her head, she gets up and she leaves. And if she leaves, what happens? It is not a good sign. So this is why when we come to Katha, our pandits, especially our Mahasabha pandits, when you see they sit behind their scriptures, they do justice. That Pandit Kapilev, whether it is on Radio Jagriti, whether it's in the temple, they always do a fantastic job. So always remember, Aram is Sevakaryanam. There will always be difficulties, and we must always remember, who is he? He is Ganapati, he is Ganesha. Jo Vikna Haran Karte Hai, who removes all obstacles. So let us see what happens this evening.

Jai. You know, I said one evening, when this Ganesh Yagya, all Ganesh Yagya comes to an end, the beautiful mantras and the chants we have been doing, it will keep ringing in your ears. You go to sleep, you will be hearing it. You go to work, you're hearing it. Because, you know, it has taken root within our hearts. We are here because, as I said, our love is what brought us here. So it is said again, Ekadantam surpakaram gachavakram chaturhujam. When you look, you know, how many forms of Lord Ganesh there are. 21, 32, 1,008. He is limitless. So for the Ganesh festival like this time, we will construct an idea. We'll construct a murti out of the idea. You see, so the Vishnu Dharmottar Puran, it says here, Vinayakastu Kavitabhyo Gajavakra Chaturabhujam Sholakankacha Akshamalancha Tasya Dakshina Hastai. The Vishnu Dharmottara Puran, that's one of our Puranas, gives us the ideas how to construct a murti. You know, everybody knows we go in the river, we take out the dirt, we come, and you know, we mold it, and you know, certain vidhis we have to follow, and you start to make the murti, and of course, this is what is done. Vinayakastu Kaitavya Gachavakta Chaturbhujaham. It is said, regarding the construction of or preparation of the image of or the idol of Shri Ganesh, the Vishnu Dharmottar Puran lays down the following rules. There are rules. No, you don't take some dirt and you just make a murti and say, that is it, that is not it. Okay? You have rules to follow, bidhi. In every aspect of life, you know, you have the bidhi, the rules to follow. So it is said, the idol of Vinayak. What is an idol? You know, we are criticized and condemned for being idol worshippers. We worship idol. But we don't worship idol, we worship the ideal in the idol. We worship the ideal. God is the ideal. Hindus are not idolaters. We do not worship idols. You see? All of these are symbols of God. In the end, so the image of Vinayak, Vinayak is whom? Shri Ganesh, one of the names of Shri Ganesh, must have four hands. You see, it must have four hands. How many heads? I have, you know, a document which says, anyway, let me go into that tonight. Pancha Anand. Lord Ganesh has five heads. Lord Shiva has five heads. Who again has five heads? He has a Mukdhara. Hanuman Baba has the Mukdhara, right? He has Panchamukhis, five heads also. So I need a whole night to discuss all of these. You see, we need to understand Hinduism is a symbolic religion. You have symbols. You know, and when Baba comes to do your puja, he explains. He explains what these symbols are. So Hanuman is Panchamukha. You know, every time I call Hanuman's name, we have to give him something. So what are we going to do? Give him? Let's do a nice little chant for Hanumanji, and then we will continue. Because you could imagine, without Hanuman, what we will do in this world? Let me just tell you one thing. You saw the disaster in Nepal. Very sad. I feel hurt when I see that disaster. But there was one house, they call it the greenhouse. And amidst all the flooding and all the rocks and the glaciers that came down, that house was saved. And when they interviewed the occupant, the lady said, every day I chant Hanuman Chalisa. Every day. Sunday, Monday, Tuesday, Wednesday, Thursday, every day, she says, I chant Hanuman Chalisa. And when I saw this flood coming down, I start to pray to Lord Shiva. Is it by guess this happened? No, friends, when you call on the Lord responds. But if you don't believe, nothing works. Let's join together as we chant to Hanumanji. Everybody, use these hands. Let us bring God.

There's a nice little picture here where Lord Ganesh, he has the sugarcane right in his hand. He is Bala Ganapati. So in that form, he's called Bala Ganapati, and that is why we have the sugarcane, because he is the one who shows us what to do. So then there should be a noose. If you look at the left hand, you see a piece of rope, right? That is the noose. And I'll tell you, right? The noose is used to drop the moshe towards him. One day we'll do that. And then he has the mala, the actual mala. A rosary in his right hand, and in the left hand there should be a bowl full of laddus. Every night we offer Ganesh laddus. You can imagine the laddus are the favorite of Lord Ganesh. So he has the weapon. What is the weapon of Lord Ganesh? Parashu. Parashu kya hai? That is the axe. So he carries the axe. His right teeth is broken. If you look at the two tusks, one is broken. And it is said that tusk was broken to write the Mahabharata. Also, his legs should be folded as if sitting in Sukhasana. You see, not a standing Ganesh. The scripture says, the Dharmottara Puran says, the Sukhasana. You see how Ganesh is sitting there? Now, we're not condemning anybody. Make what you want. It's all right. Have faith. But this is what the book says that you must have as Ganesh Vaman. His legs should be folded in sitting asana, which is Sukhasana, different asanas. The modak bowl should be in front in his hand. So he has a modak bowl. If you look at the hand of Lord Ganesh, he has the next fruit that he likes, the modak, and then the laddu. Right? His abdomen should be abnormally large. You ever see a thin, skinny Ganesh? Let me make one like that. No, that's not following the script here. You know, large itself. So it is said, his ears, large ears, who has the capacity to listen, and he should wear the sacred sutra. The first day, when Padavishesh did the puja, he offered the yagyopavit, and of course, he is very adorned with all that is needed. Of course, you can add other things you want to put on Eric for Ganesh, that's all right. The mala you want to put on a crystal mala, that's all right. So that's all right. To have the blessings of Shri Ganesh. So this is a beautiful form of Lord Ganesh. You know, you have to understand, we don't worship the idol, we worship the ideal gods. Hare Vyapak Sarvati Samana. Let's do the Chopai from Ramayana. Shri Ram Jai Ram, everybody. Shri Ram Jai Ram.

माँ जाके पार्वती पिता महादेव as Raja Dashrath and Queen Kausalya they were the parents of Sri Ram who were the parents of Lord Krishna well some people like they know their own parents sometimes right but you know parents of Lord Krishna Vasudeva Devaki and of course let's not go that way and then they sat together and Parvati approached Lord Shiva for the blessing of a divine child. She said, oh Shivaman, I want to have a divine child. A divine child is what I need, want. So Shiva said, this gift I will give to you. I want you to undertake a fast. And through the medium of this fast, you will be blessed with a divine child, ek suputra hoga. And what is the fast? You know, in Hinduism, we have so many different fasts. Hanuman Jayanti, come, you fast in the name of Hanuman. Navaratam, coming, you fast in the name of the Devi. You see? So you have a fast for, you have Satyanarayan, Puja, full moon, you fast in the name of Satyanarayan, Bhagavan. All of this, you know, helps to prepare you spiritually. You abstain, you keep away from all the foods, and what? You build up yourself spiritually. So he said, Devi, ek brat yahi hai. Jo punya brat, punya brat hai. She said, the brat or the fast I will give you is the punya brat. You see, Lord Shiva is the Jagat Guru, the master of the world, the teacher of the world. And he is the one who gives us the knowledge. Oh Devi, this brat will fulfill whatever wish you want. This brat will bless you with a divine child who will be worshipped throughout the universe. So she doesn't want only a divine child, but a child who will become Pujahar, who is worthy of worship. So Bhagavan Shiva says, Parvati, what you need to do, go to the bank of the Ganga and of course take a sacred bath and prepare yourself. You see, as I explained many times, there are two types of bath we can take. One is your regular bath, soap and water and body wash and all of that. Good? That's for the body. The next one is when you go to the holy places. When we go to a pilgrimage and we go to the Ganga, what we go there for? To take a dip in that water. Good? To go down in that water, submerge your head and, you know, get the blessings of Gangama. Sureshwari Devi Ganga. So, but just in case, you know, many of us might not be able to go to the Ganga. Om Gange Cha Yamune Chava Godavari Saraswati Narmada Sinkaveri Chalayasmin Sanidin Kuru. The waters of five holy rivers, Ganga, Yamuna, Saraswati, Narmada, Sindhu, Kaveri, seven rivers. So when you come to do puja, right, Baba recites, you know, that mantra and the powers of the seven holy rivers, they come in that kalsa, in that lota. And then he sprinkles it upon you, and then he gives you sarva papa harang dipyam to sip that water. And that is what purifies us inwardly, internally. So he gives Parvati Devi the beautiful mantra and says, Parvati Devi, I want you, when you go to the bank of the Ganga, take the sacred bath. And he imparted one of the great mantras. And what is the mantra he imparted? To have a divine child, to have the blessing of, you know, a holy child, and of course, suputra. You know how many kinds of children we have? Plenty kind, right? But you only have two types of sons. Let me see. 1, 2, 3, 4, 5. Look, we have 6 suputra. All of us as sons, we are suput, we are blessed sons. You must never be a worthless son. No, we don't deserve. We have enough worthless sons in this world. No criticism. We want to have divine children, our sons and daughters. So, what is the mantra he gave to her?

What is the mantra? Om Namo Bhagavate Vasudevaya. Everybody, Om Namo Bhagavate Vasudevaya. You see, as I told you,

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But you know what you have to say? Simple mantra. 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Those are the simple mantras created for people like you and me, so we can concentrate. So like this, it's a beautiful mantra. Om Namo. Every mantra starts with Om. In the beginning was the Word, and the Word was God, and the Word was God. What is the Word? Om is the Word. And who is the beginning? Ganesh is the beginning. Vidyarambhe vivahicha praveshe nirgamitata sangrame sankatacha viknastisana jayate. Never be hurry. Right? Whatever you're going to do, take a second, take a minute, and ask Lord Ganesh for his blessings. So you will go safely and come back safely, and you will be successful. You see? So that is the power of Lord Ganesh, to remove any obstacles that there may be. So he blessed her and said, "Oh Devi, recite this mantra, Om Namo Bhagavate Vasudevaya, and for 1 year. Fast for 1 year and recite this beautiful mantra, and all shall be well." You see, everybody knows this mantra. You don't need to have a son to recite this mantra. This is the prayer of Lord Krishna. That's the prayer of the Lord Krishna. Right? So let's all chant together as we talk about Lord Krishna. Let's get his blessings. Krishna Bhagavan ki jai. Let's use our hands together.

the master of all the visible world. Who is the master of all the visible world? It's Ganesh, Ganapati. You see, never mind, different names, different forms. You and I, we have many names, different forms. No, sorry, different names. We can have different forms. We have one form created by Bhagwan. And so, who is he? He is the master of all the visible worlds. He is Ganesh, Ganayante, Bodhiyante, Te Ganaha. Scriptures say, Ganayante, Bodhiyante, Te Ganaha, Ganaha, Ganapati. That is the reason that it is claimed Brahma is there is Ganesh. Where Brahma is, there is Ganesh. Brahma and Vishnu, Ganesh, remember I did the Katha, where the Kashyapa and Aditi, where they were worshipping Ganesh, the five forms, Lord Shiva, Lord Vishnu, Surya, and of course Ganesh and the Devi. And then when Ganesh came, he took up the five murtis and he devoured them. And when Kashyap asked where the murti is, he said, I searched everyone, I did not find it. He said, well, search within me and you will find it. Chira ke chate bole apane paanapat Hanuman. Right? So what happened? When Kashyap looked into the mouth of Lord Ganesh, he saw the entire universe. He saw Lord Shiva, Brahma, Vishnu, every possible thing. Where did this world come from? Came from Bhagwan, who is infinite. He comes, this world comes from Bhagwan. So it is said, Ganayanti, Bodhiyanti, Te Ganaha. Wherever there is Ganesh, there is Brahma. Wherever there is Brahma, there is Ganesh. And Ganesh, he knows the past, the present, and the future. All of this lies within him. And so he is Brahma, he is Brahman. You see? So that is the Ganesh we are worshipping. And Parvati Devi wants a son like Ganesh, a divine son. So, meditating, time is going. So, Lord Krishna Bhagavan, who was he meditating on? Lord Krishna. Lord Krishna was pleased. The purpose of puja is to please the Lord, not to please ourselves. We must please the Lord when we do puja. This is why sometimes when we do puja, people say, I'm feeling better now. I'm feeling light. Everything seems so good. Because you did it with faith. Bhakti bhava se puja kare. You must always do puja with faith, with belief. You see, when puja is done like this, you're going to have the results of puja. Puja never lets us down. It's we who let down the puja. Sometimes you must tell Bhavan, do a short puja. Well, this Baba, you know nothing about short puja, long puja. Puja is puja, right? And you know how you do the puja is important. Bhakti bhava se puja karali. And when you do that puja with faith, with devotion, with belief, what happens? Everything will work for you. So puja never lets us down. It's we who let down the puja. And of course, in the end, we blame everybody. So Bhagwan Krishna was pleased and he appeared. Like Sri Ram Bhagi Pragata Kripala Dina Dayala, the Lord appeared. Always remember when we talk about the birth of the Lord, he's not born like a child, he's born like an ordinary person. He manifests himself, he reveals himself. So he appeared in his transcendental form, Shashanka Chakrang Sakirita Kundalang Sapita Basam Sarasero Hikshanam, the Chaturbhuj form, the four-armed form. And so this form worshipped by the Holy Trinity, Krishna appeared just to give her darshan. And I tell you many times, we pay so much money to go to India, for what? All right, just to go in front of the murti. And when you go in front of the murti, you see the eyes of the murti open, they're looking at you. That is what you go for. That is darshan, when the Lord looks at us. And when he looks, the Lord looks at us, that is what we want. And money can't pay for that, to have the darshan of Bhagavan. Darshan ado ganashama natamohi. When you go, you ask for the darshan of the Lord. So, blessing Parvati Devi, he disappeared. So she's gone. तो क्या होगा? एक बोर है ब्राह्मण ने आया

So Krishna Bhagavan has gone, right? And now an old Brahma Devata came. So this Brahma Devata, he came. And you know, he looked at Parvati Devi, said, Devi, mai bhook lagta hu, I am hungry. One of the things you must never refuse to give anybody is food. That is anadana. That is one of the greatest gifts you can give. Never mind, you say, well, I have a little, from a little, give a little, and you still have a little. Right? And if you only have cricks, give them the cricks, that would be all right. Siram. Whatever you give, you know. One of the things also, remember, there's what is called Brahma Bhojan. Brahma Bhojan. You see, when Baba comes to do your puja, puja is finished, right? Baba is never hurried to leave, right? Offer him something to eat, offer him something to drink. And if you just taste it, that is enough. You know, once I was doing puja for this old lady in an old house. So I enjoyed doing the puja and finished. They said, Baba, Thora Bhojan Karuna, eat a little food now. But I was fasting that day. So I said, no, Mai, I'm fasting, I ain't going to eat. She said again, Baba, Thora Sena, a little bit self. Say, Mai, I'm fasting. She walked with me to the car. And I opened the door and sat down. She put Jan on the window. Baba, you ever eat a little bit self? Now, what will you do? I said, if I break my fast for this old lady and I taste her food, God will not punish me. So I went and I ate a little bit and the lady was so happy. That's the purpose, make people happy. And you know what is the best thing to see? In life, to see a person smiling, that's the best thing. See a person smiling, that's the best thing. And you know what is better than the best? To know that you caused that person to smile. When you make a person smile, friends, you can't go wrong. The kind of blessing you'll get. So she gave him the fruits and he ate and he started to talk about the greatness of Lord Krishna. After that, she went. The old Brahma Devata went. So, year is coming to an end. Right? Lord Shiva came. Right? And so, said Devi, the puja, or rather the breath has come to an end. But then Lord Shiva said, she said, I saw this Brahman Devata come. I recognize Lord Krishna, but who is this Brahman Devata? Ye kaun hai? Kahan se aaya? I do not know who is this old man, this old Brahman Devata. You know, one day somebody come to see me. So they met my son, and you know the question asking, where the old man is? I said, yes, the old man right here. Okay, that's fun, right? I don't mind, whatever people address me as. So they started to search. Dhondhata ferta kyunadan tera manda mandire me bhagwan. We search here and there, everywhere. We change our religion, hoping that we'll see God. But where is God? Hanumanji showed us, Chira ke chhati, open your hearts and you will see the Lord is dwelling within each one of us. So while they were sitting, Akashvani ne kaha, a voice from the heavens said, why search for me here, there and everywhere? Dhundu mahapande, I am already born in your home. Shiva and Parvati Devi, when they went, they saw this beautiful little child, the embodiment of Krishna, lying on the bed. And so they were overjoyed. So then, calling the Brahman Devatas, they did all the samskara. When a child is born, you have certain samskara to do. And so, having done the samskara, the goddesses and the gods came down now from the heavens to get the darshan of this beautiful little child. So, Brahma, when he came, he gave his blessings. He says, this child's name is Ganesh. So, Brahma gave him the name Ganesh. So, this is one katha in which Krishna Bhagwan was born as Ganesh. And that is from the Khanda, Ganapati Khanda, Brahmaved Puran. Right? So Krishna was born as Ganesh. And then he said, dear Ganesh, your name and fame will fill the universe. And may you occupy the first position. Who said Ganesh must occupy the first position? You see, when you set up your altar, put Ganesh first,
right? Ganesh first, he is Pratham Pujim. And of course, you will be worshipped amongst all the gods. So who sanctioned the worship of Lord Ganesh? Brahma himself. And then Dharma says, O son of Shakti, may you be the embodiment of all Dharma. Lord Shiva came forward to bless his son. And he said, O son, my dearest son, may you be benevolent, intelligent, and wise. And this is what everybody wants for their child, be it boy or girl. Benevolent, intelligent, be wise. And then Lakshmi Devi came and said, Brahma, wherever you are worshipped, wherever you are worshipped, I will give blessings to that worship. I will show up prosperity. And may you get a noble wife. So who blessed him to get a noble wife? Yes, Lakshmi Devi. And you see the two sides, you have Lakshmi and Siddhi and Buddhi. Okay, we're going to our next katha for that one. And so all the gods and goddesses blessed him. And so he became the highly blessed one. And then Lord Vishnu worshipped Ganesh Bhagavan with the 16 shodaksh, the 16 modes of worship. Like every day we do here, every day, no shortcut puja. Every day we do the 16 steps in worshipping Lord Ganesh. And then Lord Vishnu said, Ganesh, I worship you first. So who did the first Ganesh puja? Bhagavan Vishnu. And he said, you know, may you be the first to be worshipped. And I gave you 8 names. And Lord Vishnu gave him 8 names. He said, oh Ganesh, I give you 8 names. Vignesh, Ganesh, He Ramba, Gajanan, Lambodar, Ekadanta, Surpakarna, Vinayak. Those are the 8 names. So you could recite those 8 names and offer 8 objects to Lord Ganesh. And so in the presence of all the gods, Parvati Devi, she placed Ganesh on a singhasana and they used 108 golden kalsa. 108 golden kalsa filled with water, and they bathed Lord Ganesh. That is the puja they all did. And so Ganesh, reciting all the mantras, Ganesh is given a sacred bath with a golden kalsa. Well, we may not have a golden kalsa, but you see the lota we have, shine it up nicely, and it will look like a golden lota. Good? So, worshipping Ganesh like this, and then reciting all of the names, they now gave Ganesh the blessings. And what was the mantra they recited in worshipping Lord Ganesh? Let me chant this and we will come to an end. Om Shrim Hrim Klim Ganeshwaraya Brahmarupaya Charave Sarvasiddhipadeshaya Vigneshaya Namo Namaha Om Gam Ganapate. Everybody, Om.

0: and a DJ. So tomorrow, listen to what you're going to do. Take your bath, take a lot of milk, and bathe the Shivlingam. Right? Tomorrow's Soba, tomorrow's the day for Bhagwan Shiva. And then bathe it with a lot of milk, offer flowers, and of course, if you want to offer a fruit, simple offerings. Right? And then, you know, you have a murti of Lord Ganesh, put the sindhur on the forehead of Lord Ganesh and offer him the laddu or the modak, offer him the dubgras. You can offer 12 blades of dubgras for the 12 names of Lord Ganesh. You know, one mantra, Om Gam Ganapati Namo Namaha, do that and in end, that will be your sadhana. Ganapati festival is coming to an end. Kya chane fir shubh avasar aaye na fir se aaye. We do not know what will happen next year, but while we have the opportunity, karo, do it, and be blessed. Prem se bola Ganesh Bhagwan ki jai. So we are very happy to have, you know, Pandit Kapile Baba. Nice to have you. Let me pass the microphone over to you. Give us your blessings. It's not often we see you, apart from television, but you're always there giving us your blessings. So thank you very much for being here.
1: Shri Satya Sanatan Dharma Ki Jai, officiating Vyas, Panditji, Brother Pandit on the side, other members of the group, our assigned Srotas, devotees, Pandit Sachit Anand, other members in the audience who are Pandits and closely associated with the relation, people who sit as the main Srotas, the management committee of the Mandir, Jai Sitaram to all. So let us just take the name of Sri Ganesh Bhagawan. I went in a yagna about 35 years ago. There were Gayani Pandit, and he sang this verse.

0: 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And in the back of the Mandarin Akarejo Jagriti. Right? And when I come outside, I see a scrape on my vehicle. New brand vehicle. 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Success be yours. Thank you, Baba. Jai Sitaram.
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1: Mantra inam kriyayam bhakti inam janardanam yata pujitam maya deva pari.

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1: The reported impact of the recent

0: State of emergency is being applauded by Minister in the Office of the Prime Minister, the Honourable Wilfred Nicholas Morris, pointing to government's measures aimed at improving public safety and security.
1: The Prime Minister was correct for the implementation of the last SOE. We have seen murders have been reduced. We have seen the country is safer, and it is a vindication of the Prime Minister's decisions, vision and policy. We are grateful for the Prime Minister's decisions, vision and policies over the last year, and we here in Mayara are very grateful because out of that SOE, not only was there a reduction in crime, but we are also grateful that the people of Mayara will benefit from one of the 30 police posts being implemented throughout Trinidad and Tobago.
0: Minister Morris also highlighted government's renewed vision for the National Library and Information System Authority, NALIS, with libraries being positioned as spaces that serve wider community needs.
1: As we've said, when we opened the San Fernando Library, it's a three-pronged approach for NALIS. So there is a renewed vision for NALIS, not just to be libraries, but to really be the home of empowerment, the home of research, and the home of cultural preservation, all thanks to the Prime Minister.
0: Minister in the Office of the Prime Minister, the Honourable Wilfred Nicholas Morris. From strengthening the security presence and improving public safety to expanding access to spaces for education, research and cultural development, the initiatives reflect a broader government approach focused on translating national policy into tangible outcomes with emphasis on building safer, more empowered and more resilient communities across Trinidad and Tobago.
2: This was a production of the Information Division, Office of the Prime Minister.
3: 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She was the wife of the late Bones Budhai, the mother of 9, mother-in-law of 7, grandmother of 17, and great-grandmother of 16. The funeral service will take place tomorrow, Tuesday, 22nd September, at 9 a.m. at the House of Mourning, Surup Lane, Dunmigal Road, San Juan, and then proceed to the Caroni Commission site at noon. Friends and relatives are kindly asked to accept this intimation.
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And the seat around, thank you for choosing Radio Jacuzzi 102.7 FM. I am Jason Kalou in your company until 4 p.m., giving you music to make you smile, keeping you inspired on this marvelous Monday afternoon, a brand new week. Papa's choices, blessings to each and every one of you as the celebration continues. Ganesh Utsava 2026 on your number one. Many thanks going out to the Sunshine Girl. Shivani Suka is putting sunshine, entertaining you all the way till 2 p.m. Of course, she'll be in your company at 10 a.m. for Tuesday's edition of the program, Shandar. For all those celebrating their birthday today, happy, happy birthday. You're celebrating anniversary. Happy anniversary to you. So what's coming up in our programming this afternoon? Well, wonderful budgets are coming your way. You've got your fun fact in this hour. Sponsored features. At 4 p.m., join Keshav Maharaj on Vishwa Patrika. At 5 p.m., Salona with Dilip Dinesh Maharaj in your company. And at 7 p.m., we continue our live broadcast at the Ganesh Mandir in Kanupio with Pandit Prakash, Samsundar Tiwari officiating. 7 p.m. on board radio and at TV Jagriti. Let's open with this wonderful budget to start my time with you on this really good-looking Monday afternoon.

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5: And 28 minutes to go to the top of 3 p.m. Let's say Sitaram, good afternoon. Going out to Auntie Doreen Farangwes, Sitaram to the entire Ramlal family, Auntie Geet and Uncle David of Canada, Auntie Sandra Princesstown, Auntie Jane of Endeavour, the Triple A is locked on in New York, Uncle Ann and Annie and Abhi. Not forgetting Auntie Sherry Ram Logan, wishing you all a marvellous Monday afternoon. Your fun fact this afternoon. The start of this week, we're going to find out a fun fact about your voice, especially this one has to do with recording your voice. But in the meantime, let's head into our sponsored feature, the symbolism and philosophy of Lord Ganesh, with Pandit Navin Omanath Maharaj.
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8: 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Om Namo Namo Ganapati Vyashavo Namo Namo Brate Bhyo Bratapati Vyashavo Namo Namo Gritse Bhyo Gritsapati Vyashavo Namo Namo Virupe Bhya Vishwarupe Vyashavo Namo Namaha. Lord Ganesh is one of the most beloved and widely worshipped deities in Hinduism. Known by names such as Ganapati, Vinayak, and Vignaharta, the remover of obstacles, traditionally worshipped before a new journey, ceremony, examinations, business venture, or important undertaking. His presence represents auspicious beginnings, wisdom, discipline, and the ability to overcome challenges, as well as maximize the fruit of an individual's punya karaj or pious actions. Ganesh's unique appearance is filled with symbolic meaning. He has the head of an elephant and the body of a human being. According to Hindu mythology, Ganeshi was created by goddess Parvati to guard her entrance. When Lord Shivji returned and Ganeshi prevented him from entering, a conflict arose, resulting in Ganeshi losing his head. Later, Shivji restored him to life with the head of an elephant. This story can be understood philosophically as a movement from limited individual identity towards higher states of consciousness. Ganeshi's transformation suggests that wisdom often emerges through difficult loss and renewal. His large elephant head represents intelligence, understanding, and spiritual wisdom. The elephant is powerful, yet calm and deliberate. In the same way, Ganeshi teaches that true strength does not depend on aggression. It is found in patience, awareness, and thoughtful action. His head encourages people to think beyond narrow opinions and develop a broader understanding of life. Ganeshji's large ears symbolize the importance of listening. They remind people to listen to knowledge, experience, and the wisdom of others. At a deeper level, they represent the ability to distinguish between what is meaningful and what is merely distracting. His small eyes symbolize concentration and inner vision. They encourage people to remain focused on truth and purpose rather than being controlled by appearances. His trunk represents adaptability. An elephant's trunk can lift something heavy or pick up something delicate. Similarly, Ganeshji teaches that a wise person must be strong when facing great difficulties and gentle when dealing with delicate situations. Adaptability becomes essential because life is constantly changing. The ability to respond wisely rather than react emotionally is an important part of spiritual growth. Ganeshji's single tusk is another powerful symbol. One tusk is complete while the other is broken. The broken tusk represents sacrifice, imperfection, and the acceptance of life's dualities. It is also associated with the story of Ganesh writing the Mahabharata. Philosophically, the single tusk can suggest that wisdom requires a person to rise above opposites, such as success and failure, pleasure and pain, or gain and loss. His large stomach symbolizes acceptance. Ganesh is believed to have the ability to digest all experiences, both joyful and painful. This does not mean ignoring suffering. Rather, it suggests learning from every experience without allowing difficulties to destroy inner peace. His form teaches emotional balance, resilience, and the importance of accepting life as it comes. Sarvam jagadidam tatto jayate. Sarvam jagadidam tvatastishtati. Sarvam jagadidam tvayi layameshati. Sarvam jagadidam tvayi pratyeti. The entire universe has manifested from you. This entire universe is sustained by your power. The entire universe will dissolve in you. And this entire universe will thus finally return to you. Om Gam Ganapataye Namaha.
6: 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It came to you with the kind compliments of
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3: And exactly 10 minutes to go to the top of 3 p.m. Let's say, Sitaram, good afternoon, going out to Auntie Susan. Have a marvelous Monday afternoon. And let's see our fun fact this afternoon, a fun fact about your voice, specifically recording your voice. Now, this mainly would apply to those in media. You dislike your recorded voice because bone conduction makes your internal voice sound deeper and richer than it actually is. Now, for someone who has been in media for over 10 years now, I can actually say this is actually true. My voice does sound a lot deeper in my head than I do when I record an ad or a promo. So yes, according to research done in the UK, Australia, and of course the United States, you dislike your recorded voice because the bone conduction makes your internal voice sound deeper and richer than it actually is. Now, bone conduction, when you speak, the vibrations travel through your bones of your skull directly into your inner ear. Now, deeper pitch, solid bone transmits lower frequency and sound waves better. This makes your internal voice sound full and low compared to the actual outcome of the ad. So, air conduction. This is because sound also travels through the air into your outer ear, but it is mixed with the heavy bass of the bone vibration. So when I think I sound really nice in my head, and then I record the ad or the promo, I'm talking from my experience here, it does not sound the way it sounded in my head while I was actually reading the script. So in reality, what I'm actually hearing in my head right now compared to what you guys are hearing, it's something totally different. And that, my friends, is your fun fact for your Monday afternoon. In my next hour, you've got your traffic update. Good. 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
2: The executive and devotees of the Karapu Shiv Mandir, SDMS Branch 59 of Karapu Main Road, invite you and your family to attend their three-night Ganesh Utsav Yagna, commencing on Wednesday, 23rd September and terminating on Friday, 25th September from 5:30 to 8:30 p.m. nightly. Ganesh Visarjan will take place on Saturday, 26th September at the Manzanilla Beach. The procession will leave the temple at 7 a.m. Pandit Anil Maharaj and family invite you and yours to three nights of Ganesh Utsav celebrations to be held at their residence at Kisun Avenue, Robert Village in Tabalan, commencing on Thursday, 17th September and terminating on Saturday, 19th September. Devotional hours will be from 6 to 8:30 p.m. Visarjan will take place on Sunday, 20th September at 5:30 a.m. from Kisun Avenue to the Sunset Beach Resort in Mayaro. Officiating will be Pandit Anil Maharaj. The members of the Mahashiva Mandir of Ridge Road, San Pedro Pool cordially invite you and your family to three nights of Ganesh Utsav celebrations commencing on Monday, 14th September and concluding on Wednesday, 16th September. Devotional hours, 6:30 to 8:30 p.m. Visarjan will take place on Thursday, 17th September from 5 a.m. at the Sunset Beach Resort in Mayaro. Officiating will be Pandit Anil Maharaj of Tableland. The executive and members of the Siriram Mandir of 220 Kanhai Road, North Barakpur, invite all to Ganesh Utsav celebrations 2026. Murti procession will take place on September 20th from 4 p.m. from Kisun Avenue, Tableland, at the residence of Pandit Anil Maharaj. Three nights of Yagna will take place on the 21st, 22nd and 23rd September from 7 to 9 p.m. and Murti Visarjan will take place on September 24th, leaving the temple at 5 a.m. to Quinam Beach. Officiating will be Pandit Anil Maharaj of Tableland. Pandit Sunil Maharaj extends an invitation to you and your family to join in Ganesh Utsav celebrations 2026. Murti procession takes place on Sunday, 20th September, leaving at 4 p.m. sharp from the residence of Mr. and Mrs. Mahadev Bal of Rio Claro to 35B Kisun Avenue, Robert Village, Tableland, at the residence of Pandit Sunil. Mahaganapati Yagna commences on Wednesday, 23rd September and terminates on Thursday, 24th September. Devotional hours 6 to 8:30 p.m. nightly and Visarjan procession takes place on Friday 25th September at the Sunset Beach Resort in Mayaro. Officiating will be Pandit Sunil Maharaj to be assisted by Pandit Varun Maharaj and Pandit Shivam Maharaj. For further information, contact Pandit Sunil at 752-8398.
3: The Shiv Kailash Mandir of No. 21 Santa Philippa Road, Kaparo, invites all to their three-night Ganesh Yajna commencing on September 17 to September 20, 2026. 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September at 8 a.m. Officiating will be Pandit Sunesh Tota Maharaj. The Milton Shiva Mandir SDMS Branch 145 of Milton Village, Kuva, invites you to their 7-night Ganesh Utsav celebrations commencing on Thursday, 17 September to Wednesday, 23 September 2026. Hours of devotion are 7 p.m. to 9 p.m. nightly. Sri Ganesh Visarjan on Thursday, 24 September at 7:30 a.m. Officiating will be Pandit Ramlal Maharaj. The Orange Valley Vishnu Mandir invites all to Ganesh Utsav celebrations, starting with Ganesh Murti Sthapan on Monday 14 September, starting at 6:30 p.m. Ganesh Puja and offerings commencing on Tuesday 15 to Friday 25 September 2026. Shri Ganesh Visarjan on Saturday 26 September. Officiating will be Pandit Satish Ramsumir Maharaj. The members of the Shiv Kailash Mandir SMS Branch 73 of 12 and 3/4 mile mark Kumutum Main Road Koryal invites you to their 3-night Ganesh Utsav celebrations commencing on September 23rd to September 25th, 2026. Devotional hours are 6 p.m. to 9 p.m. nightly. Sri Ganesh Visarjan on Saturday 26 September starting at 8:30 a.m. Officiating will be Pandit Varun Hari Prasad and Pandit Sanjeev Maharaj. The Divya G1 Hindu Mandir SMS Branch 215 invites all to their Sri Ganesh Yajna commencing on 23rd September to 25th September. Officiating will be Pandit Rajendra Maharaj, assisted by Pandit Vinayak Maharaj. Hours of devotion are 7 p.m. to 9 p.m. nightly. The Davati Mahavishnu Mandir, SMS Branch 236 of number 67 Mausika Road, Davati, invites all to Ganesh Utsav celebrations commencing on Sunday 13 September with Murti Sthapan at 7 a.m. on Thursday 17 September to Saturday 19 September 2026. Puja begins at 5:30 p.m. nightly. Sri Ganesh Visarjan on Sunday 20 September at 7 a.m. Officiating will be Pandit Vinod Maharaj, Pandit Adesh Maharaj and Pandit Shiva Janak Maharaj. The Karani Hindu Mandir, located at Siwala Street, Karani, invites all to their 3-night Ganesh Puran Yajna commencing on Thursday 17 September to Saturday 19 September 2026. Devotional hours are 6:30 p.m. to 8 p.m. nightly. Officiating will be Pandit Harish Maharaj. The Amar Jyot Krishna Mandir, SMS Branch 56 of First Street, Five Rivers, Aruka, invites all to Ganesh Utsav celebrations commencing on Monday 14 September with Ganesh Murti Sthapan at 9 a.m., daily puja and pravachan on Tuesday 15 September to Thursday 24 September 2026, devotional hours 6 p.m. to 8 p.m. nightly, Sri Ganesh Visarjan on Friday 25 September starting at 8 a.m. Officiating will be Pandit Sridhar Bairagi. The Ganesh Mandir, Kona Jonathan Trace and Fernando Lynn Esmeralda Kanupia, invites all to Sri Ganesh Utsav Celebrations 2026. Murti Sthapan on Monday 14 September at 10 a.m. Sri Ganesh Yajna from Tuesday 15 September to Friday 25 September 7 p.m. nightly. Sri Ganesh Visarjan on Saturday 26 September starting at 4 a.m. Officiating will be Pandit Prakash Samsundar Tiwari. The Esperance Vishnu Mandir, SMS Branch 332 of Derrick Road, Esperance Village, San Fernando, invites all to Ganesh Utsav Celebrations 2026, commencing on Monday 14 September, terminating on Friday 25 September, 6 p.m. nightly. Officiating will be Pandit Devdutt Vyas, Pandit Vishesh Vyas, and Pandit Videsh Vyas. Sri Ganesh Visarjan on Saturday 26 September at 4 a.m. The Sitaram Mandir, SMS Branch 238 of Frederick Settlement, Karani, invites all to Ganesh Utsav celebrations commencing on Monday 14 September, terminating on Saturday 26 September 2026. Devotional hours are on Monday 14 September 10 a.m. to 1 p.m., Tuesday 15 September to Friday 25 September 7 p.m. nightly. All-night vigil on Friday 25 September with Sri Ganesh Visarjan on Saturday 26 September at 4 a.m. Officiating will be Pandit Navin Maharaj, puja conducted by Pandit Satya Maharaj and Pandit Shivam Maharaj. The Port of Spain Hindu Mandir cordially invites all to their Sri Ganesh Puja on Monday 14 September starting at 6 p.m. The Monroe Shiv Mandir, SMS Branch 111, Light Pole No. 100, Monroe, Kanupia, invites all to Ganesh Utsav celebrations commencing on Monday 14 September, terminating on Friday 25 September 2026. Devotional hours are on Monday 14 September at 10 a.m., Tuesday 15 September to Friday 25 September 7 p.m. nightly. Mahaganapati Jagaran on Friday 25th September to Saturday 26 September 2026. Sri Ganesh Visarjan on Saturday 26 September at 4 a.m. Officiating will be Pandit Navin Umadat Maharaj, puja conducted by Pandit Rohit Maharaj. The Bharatiya Vidya Abhyas Mandali, SMH Branch 334 of Watt Street, Kirap, invites all to Ganesh Utsav celebrations commencing on Monday, 14 September, terminating on Friday, 25th September, 2026. Devotional hours are on Monday, 14 September at 4:30 p.m., on Tuesday, 15 September to Friday, 25th September, 5 p.m. to 8:30 p.m. nightly. Sri Ganesh Visarjan on Saturday, 26 September at 6 a.m. Officiating will be Pandit Adesh Maharaj, Pandit Anand Maharaj, Pandit Varun Hari Prasad, and Pandit Yogesh Maharaj.
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3: And 12 minutes past at 3 p.m. Welcome to My Final Hour with you on your Monday afternoon. Let's say, Sitaram, good afternoon. Going out to Auntie Elsie and family out there in Williamsville. Have a marvelous Monday afternoon. Let's see what's taking place in terms of traffic right now. Heading to Port Spain from Rice Road to the Beetham Highway. It's an average speed. Wow, it's around 48 and 52 kilometers per hour. Slows down in San Juan, however, and then picks up back in Aranjuez all the way to the Church of Roosevelt Highway. It gets around 55. On the Leyland, it's an average speed around 40 to 41. Actually, 40 to 44, all the way down to Mova. On the Eastern Meridian on San Juan, we got some traffic near the Quasi. An average speed heading in the eastern direction. It's around 30 kilometers per hour. That maintains in Champlain as well. St. Joseph to Curap, it's an average speed around 36 kilometers per hour, slows down in Tunapuna through 29 kilometers per hour. It picks up pace from Takarigua to Aruka around 47 kilometers per hour. On to the Church of Roosevelt Highway from Valsain, headed towards Trent City Mall. It's an average speed around 43 kilometers per hour. Southbound seems to be pretty clear from Grand Bazaar to Chaguanas. It's an average speed around 68 and gets to around 83 after Freeport all the way down to San Fernando. And that's it for your traffic update. Coming up at 3:30 p.m. a wonderful sponsored feature, and at 4 p.m. join Keshav Maharaj on Vishwa Patrika.

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3: Jagri. And it's 3:31 PM. Let's say Sitaram. Good afternoon. Going out to Cinderella Munesa. And she sends her greetings to Annie, Anjani, and Arjun. You guys, a marvelous Monday afternoon. At this time, we head into another wonderful sponsored segment. The eight incarnations of Sri Ganesh with Pandit Vinesh Maharaj.
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7: Jai Sitaram devotees, Bhagwan Sri Ganesh is revered all over the world, not only during the Ganesh Chaturthi, but before every puja or ritual or worship. But did you know, according to our Puranas, that Bhagwan Sri Ganesh took 8 avatars or incarnations to save the world from the demons who personified a dosha or a shortcoming in human nature. These doshas are also present in gods, and it is through them that the demons were born. Bhagwan Sri Ganesh has an elephant head and a trunk in every avatar, but he trades his mushak or mouse for other Vahans in some of his incarnations. Let us go to the history behind each avatar. Dumnavarna is the 8th form of Bhagwan Sri Ganesh. This was the last avatar of Sri Ganesh. Once Lord Brahma gave his grandson Surya the right to rule over the world, Lord Surya grew proud and thought to himself that since the world is governed by karma and he is the lord of karma, he became the lord of the whole world. As time passed and as this passed through his mind, he happened to sneeze, and coming forth was a demon who went to Shukracharya and gave him the name Ahamkasur. Born of Surya's ego, he asked him to do penance and meditate upon Sri Ganesh. Terrified by Ahamkasur growing power, the gods turned to Bhagwan Sri Ganesh for help. Lord Ganesh obliges, taking on the form of Dhumnavarna, he arrives on his mushak and defeating the demon. These kathas reminds us that Ahamkar or ego is the root cause of self-destruction. When we immerse Bhagwan Sri Ganesh in the sea at the time of the Ganesh Utsav, we also immerse our negative traits, pride and arrogance, desires, delusion, greed and anger, and jealousy. Bhagwan Sri Ganesh's large pot belly or large belly is large enough to take away our obstacles and sufferings. May Bhagwan Sri Ganesh grant us the strength and fill our lives with happiness. Om Sri Ganeshaya Namaha.
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3: 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Of course, this is why I say my goodbyes until tomorrow. 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
1: The Diggity Mud Volcano is located just off the main Clark Rochard Road that connects Pinal to Barrackpore in South Trinidad. The Diggity Mud Volcano has the single largest cone that is known in all of Trinidad. It measures over 20 feet above the ground and is 63 feet above sea level. Its height allows it to be visible from the road. The amount of mud being ejected from the volcano is directly related to the amount of rainfall, since in the dry season, little or no activity is present. Its clay is said to be over 11 million years old, and like other mud volcanoes, has therapeutic properties. A visit to Diggity Mud Volcano will be both relaxing and educational. There are sheds and other facilities around the mound for those who want to sit a while to observe the gas and mud bubbles as they show up. If you're looking to get off the beaten track, then Diggity Mud Volcano is a sure bet.

0: 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Sometimes it is best to stick to the main roads. But I am sure I can trust your driver's instincts. Many of us have a designated vehicle for schools. Please be guided by the rules that each school has been issued. Sometimes it gets tough. School. Rules are just that. Rules. 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It's Vishwa Patrika with me, Keshav Maharaj. Welcome once again on this educational journey. The region continues to produce amazing individuals, a son of St. Lucia, Sir William Arthur Lewis.
1: On the 23rd of January, 1915, an economic savior was born. St. Lucia produced a son who proved to be way beyond his years. This person was no other than William Arthur Lewis, son of George and Ida Lewis. George and Ida Lewis migrated from the island of Antigua and settled in St. Lucia. They had five children, one of whom was Arthur. Sir Arthur Lewis's father died when he was at a tender age. This left Ida Lewis with the challenging task of taking care of her children alone. Of course, this did not prevent her from giving her children the best. She effectively raised her kids alone and at the same time managed a boutique of her own. Sir Arthur Lewis received his primary schooling at the Castries Anglican Primary School. At the age of 10, he won a scholarship to the St. Mary's College. All his teachers were impressed by the superior intelligence he displayed. One teacher, Mrs. Melvin Collymore, said, "He was the most disciplined and intelligent pupil I ever had in my class." Sir Arthur Lewis displayed a certain capacity unrivaled by his contemporaries. He passed the Cambridge Junior Exam at the age of 12 and the Cambridge School Certificate with honors. He completed school at the age of 14. Sir Arthur's academic career didn't end there. In 1933, he obtained a scholarship and went off to do a Bachelor of Commerce degree at the London School of Economics and Political Science. He graduated in 1937 at the age of 22.

William Arthur Lewis graduated from the London School of Economics with the highest mark ever in the history of the university. In 1940, he was awarded the Doctor of Philosophy degree in Industrial Economics from the London School of Economics. This is the feat which crowned his economic pursuits. From this point, he began to reveal his real abilities. Sir Arthur Lewis's love for economics developed rather late. At first, he wanted to be an engineer, but was never accepted into that program. He started teaching at the London School of Economics as an assistant lecturer. Sir Arthur Lewis, however, had a yearning to return to the West Indies, and in 1947, he came back to the Caribbean. This time, he went to Grenada, where he met his wife. He married a young Grenadian called Gladys Jacobs, who proved to be a major support for him throughout his years. They produced two lovely daughters in the person of Elizabeth and Barbara Lewis. Arthur Lewis went back and forth to England. When he returned to England, he became professor of economics at the Manchester University at the age of 33. As time ensued, his name reverberated internationally. He returned to the Caribbean to take up the position of director of the Colonial Development Corporation. In the meantime, Lewis continued to receive his honors. He was selected for the award of honorary degree of Doctor of Human Letters by Columbian University. Also in 1955, he was made a member of the United Nations Commission for Asia and the Far East. All these positions gave Sir Arthur Lewis the opportunity to contribute to the economic development of not only the Caribbean region, but also the world. Sir Arthur Lewis served in various parts of the world. He served as principal of the University College of the West Indies in 1959, and in 1963, director of the Central Bank in Jamaica, and professor of economics and political affairs at Princeton University. He returned to the Caribbean in 1970, and then became president of the Caribbean Development Bank in 1971. Sir Arthur Lewis spent 3 years at the bank and then returned to Princeton University in 1974. The career of Sir Arthur Lewis seemed to be one of constant evolution and development. It is clear that his skills were very much in demand, and he kept on being called upon to perform various functions around the world. Sir Arthur Lewis, in his latter years, returned to the Caribbean and spent his time with his family in Barbados. He passed away on the 15th of June 1991. And was buried on the 23rd of June at the grounds of the Sir Arthur Lewis Community College in St. Lucia. His name and his works still continue to live on.

We have the music, you have the time. We take you to your destination in a safe manner. I know there's nothing like a cold soft drink to quench our thirst, but here's a very interesting fact about some soft drinks. One can of soft drink contains 10 teaspoons of sugar. To put that in perspective, the daily limit is 9 teaspoons for men and 6 teaspoons for women. So one can exceed your entire daily allowance. So instead, have some sparkling water, coconut water, or infuse your water with mint and lemons. It'll satisfy your thirst without the sugar high.

0: We have the music, you have the time. We take you to your destination in a safe manner.
1: Hey Speechies, it's Sarah, and I want to tell you all about how you can use AI, generative AI like in ChatGPT, to make your life easier as an SLP. There's two ways that you can use ChatGPT, and then I'm going to end with one thing you should definitely not use ChatGPT for. So the first way is to have it generate materials for speech. And so how you can do that is ask the ChatGPT, or there's also Bard by Google. There's multiple different ones that you can find out there. And you can say, hey, please generate a list of R words in sentences, and then it'll spit it out for you. I would definitely go through it with a little bit of a fine-tooth comb to make sure that the words are the ones that you want and could really help. For example, if you're working with a student that's just getting at the word level, you probably don't want words like root, where you usually lip round on the ooh sound. And that's the thing that ChatGPT can't do for you. Like, it doesn't have that clinical expertise with respect to facilitating contexts of speech sounds. But you could have it generate a list of passages that you would like the child to read, or grade level reading for reading comprehension goals or listening comprehension goals, or asking WH questions after a story. You can have that story generated by ChatGPT or the like. Generative AI is wonderful in that it can really make some of those tasks a little bit easier for you. The second way that you can use generative AI like ChatGPT would be for administrative tasks. So if there's a form letter that you would like to send to parents, or you don't know how to write it, or if you're in like a private practice or clinical setting, getting a letter of medical necessity written, those can be kind of annoying. And if you don't have a model, which you may have a model from your workplace, but if you don't, you could start by having ChatGPT make one for you, and you can then tweak it. I always find, just with tasks like that, well, it's easier for me to have an example or some kind of framework outline to go from instead of having just a blank page. So definitely use ChatGPT for some of those administrative tasks that are very rote and easily done by a machine. On the flip side, and it kind of connects, is that if you're doing personalized tasks for the student or client, you want to make sure that those are individualized, and you wouldn't use ChatGPT for tasks like writing reports. So that's where your clinical judgment comes into play, and it is personalized for that student and or client. You're not going to ask ChatGPT to write you a report about somebody that obviously you need to do that as a speech language pathologist. So I would definitely move away from anything that's individualized, but those rote, boring, admin type tasks are great for ChatGPT. And like I said at the beginning, you can also have it generate materials for you, especially for those older clients that maybe don't need as many visuals. Just have the machine just come up with lists, passages, etc., that can really help make your life just that much easier.

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Some would have to continue on their journey, others have already reached their destination. But the walk of life goes on. Maybe today is the day you need to be kind and gentle with yourself, give yourself a little attention. Here's where we have come to the end of Vishwa Patrika. Many thanks to you who make it all happen, and always remember that you will never walk alone. I am Keshav Maharaj, Sitaram.

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1: If you found yourself facing a legal problem today, would you know where to turn? And more importantly, if your situation required legal representation, could you afford it? For many people, the cost of obtaining legal services can become another challenge at a time when they are already dealing with a difficult situation. But in Trinidad and Tobago, the Legal Aid and Advisory Authority is working to ensure that access to justice is not determined simply by a person's ability to pay. Legal officer at the LAAA, Ms. Maricel Davis, joins us on this feature to explain how the authority is helping to make legal advice and representation more accessible to those who need it.
2: We are an authority that was established under the Legal Aid and Advice Act. So basically, under that Legal Aid and Advice Act, our role as Legal Aid and Advisory Authority is to basically make legal advice and legal representation readily available to persons of small to moderate means, or in other words, the persons who cannot afford to pay for legal services.
1: The mandate is straightforward: help people who may otherwise struggle to access legal services. Ms. Davis, what exactly does that assistance look like? And can you share with our listeners the important distinctions between legal aid, legal advice, and legal representation?
2: Legal advice is basically the provision of advice on general areas of law. And these are general areas of law as is governed by the laws of Trinidad and Tobago. The general advice that we give at Legal Aid is given by lawyers employed with the Legal Aid and Advisory Authority. Legal aid, on the other hand, is more or less the same as legal representation from a Legal Aid and Advisory Authority standpoint.

0: if you need legal advice and legal representation.
1: Legal advice is basically the provision of advice on general areas of law. And these are general areas of law as is governed by the laws of Trinidad and Tobago. The general advice that we give at Legal Aid is given by lawyers employed with the Legal Aid and Advisory Authority. Legal Aid, on the other hand, is more or less the same as legal representation from a Legal Aid and Advisory Authority standpoint. So Legal Aid is basically the provision of legal representation in the magistrate court, the high court, the court of appeal, all these different types of courts for matters which are allowed under the Legal Aid and Advice Act by a lawyer assigned by the Legal Aid and Advisory Authority. So at Legal Aid, we do legal representation, and it's the same as what we call legal aid. And that is the provision of an attorney through Legal Aid to help with your matter, basically, your legal matter that you have at court.
0: And access to that assistance isn't restricted to a single location. The authority operates 5 offices across Trinidad and Tobago, while also providing telephone and online services, including a web chat facility. But there is another important part of the authority's work, bringing legal assistance closer to the communities that need it.
1: We do what we call outreach services from time to time. Quite recently, the authority has acquired what we call a mobile unit. So when we do our outreach services, you go to various remote parts of the country. Quite recently, we had mobile unit outreach in Lekoto, Tobago. That was the most recent one that we had. That is just to help persons access our services, because quite often you may have someone who may not be able to come into the office because of where they're living, so we go to them.
0: At the heart of the Legal Aid and Advisory Authority's mandate is a simple principle. A person's financial circumstances should not determine whether they can seek justice. Access to justice is therefore more than the ability to enter a courtroom. It is about ensuring that people understand their rights, can obtain legal advice, and where they meet the requirements established by law, can access representation when they need it. Through its offices, advisory services, and expanding community outreach, the Legal Aid and Advisory Authority is bringing that support closer to citizens. As we wrap this episode, Ms. Davis, could you share the authority's contact information?
1: Our website is laaa.org.tt. So that's laaa.org.tt. Our email is info@laaa.gov.tt. And our contact number is 638-5222. You can get all of our offices through that contact, except our Shaguanas office, which is 225-4522. The contact number for Tobago is 635-0779. That's 635-0779.
0: A special thanks to legal officer at the Legal Aid and Advisory Authority, Ms. Maricel Davis, for sharing this insight into the LAAA. Join us next time as we clear up a few misconceptions about the authority.
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0: Shiv Mandir, Munro Road in Kanupia at 7 p.m. Join us also for recorded broadcasts from Tuesday, 15th September to Saturday, 26th. 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
9: 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Lord Ganesh is one of the most beloved and widely worshipped deities in Hinduism. Known by names such as Ganapati, Vinayak and Vignaharta, the remover of obstacles, traditionally worshipped before a new journey, ceremony, examinations, business venture or important undertaking. His presence represents auspicious beginnings, wisdom, discipline and the ability to overcome challenges, as well as maximize the fruit of an individual's punya karaj or pious actions. Ganesh's unique appearance is filled with symbolic meaning. He has the head of an elephant and the body of a human being. According to Hindu mythology, Ganesha was created by goddess Parvati to guard her entrance. When Lord Shivji returned and Ganesha prevented him from entering, a conflict arose, resulting in Ganesha losing his head. Later, Shivji restored him to life with the head of an elephant. This story can be understood philosophically as a movement from limited individual identity towards higher states of consciousness. Ganesha's transformation suggests that wisdom often emerges through difficult loss and renewal. His large elephant head represents intelligence, understanding, and spiritual wisdom. The elephant is powerful, yet calm and deliberate. In the same way, Ganesha teaches that true strength does not depend on aggression. It is found in patience, awareness, and thoughtful action. His head encourages people to think beyond narrow opinions and develop a broader understanding of life. Ganesh Ji's large ears symbolize the importance of listening. They remind people to listen to knowledge, experience, and the wisdom of others. At a deeper level, they represent the ability to distinguish between what is meaningful and what is merely distracting. His small eyes symbolize concentration and inner vision. They encourage people to remain focused on truth and purpose rather than being controlled by appearances. His trunk represents adaptability. An elephant's trunk can lift something heavy or pick up something delicate. Similarly, Ganesh Ji teaches that a wise person must be strong when facing great difficulties and gentle when dealing with delicate situations. Adaptability becomes essential because life is constantly changing. The ability to respond wisely rather than react emotionally is an important part of spiritual growth. Ganesh Ji's single tusk is another powerful symbol. One tusk is complete while the other is broken. The broken tusk represents sacrifice, imperfection, and the acceptance of life's dualities. It is also associated with the story of Ganesh writing the Mahabharata. Philosophically, the single tusk can suggest that wisdom requires a person to rise above opposites, such as success and failure, pleasure and pain, or gain and loss. His large stomach symbolizes acceptance. Ganesh is believed to have the ability to digest all experiences, both joyful and painful. This does not mean ignoring suffering. Rather, it suggests learning from every experience without allowing difficulties to destroy inner peace. His form teaches emotional balance, resilience, and the importance of accepting life as it comes. Sarvam jagadidam tato jayate. Sarvam jagadidam tvatastishtati. Sarvam jagadidam tvayi layameshati. Sarvam jagadidam tvayi pratyeti. The entire universe has manifested from you. This entire universe is sustained by your power. The entire universe will dissolve in you. And this entire universe will thus finally return to you. Om Gam Ganapataye Namaha.
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3: Bhakto, dear devotees, we are now entering the Sandhya hour. 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Those with your mandir or jandi in your yard, this is the time to light your diya. 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The Sandhya hour begins.
4: My dear devotees, Sandhya literally means worship at the junctions of time. It is a prayer and worship is offered to the Lord at the junction or sandhi of night and morning, forenoon and afternoon, and at the junction of evening and night. The time of sandhya is also identified with changes that occur in nature. At morning time, the breeding of trees and plants changes. During the night, they use up oxygen and expel carbon dioxide. They now reverse the process. At noon, the sun is seen to move across from the eastern side of the earth to the western side. And at evening time, the breeding of trees and plants again changes. They once more begin to use up oxygen and expel carbon dioxide. These changes in the breathing of plants and trees is part of a process known as photosynthesis.
5: Dear devotees, it is now evening time, time for Sandhya, the time of joining of day and night, of joining of Atman with Paramatma, as we prepare to light our diyas in our puja rooms and places of worship. Let's all join in prayer. Hari Om Asato Ma Sadgamaya Tamaso Ma Jyotirgamaya Mrityor Ma Mritam Gamaya Shubham Karotu Kalyanam Arogyam Sukhasampadam Mama Buddhi Prakashaya Deepa Jyotir Namostute Shubham Karotu Kalyanam Arogyam Sukhasampadam Atma Tattva Prabodhaya Deepa Jyotir Namostute Lakshmi Karotu Kalyanam Arogyam Sukhasampadam Mama Shatru Vinashaya Deepa Jyotir Namostute

the gentle lull that comes when the sun is nearly set and night readies to settle is called sandhya. This is the hour of sending a prayer to God while contemplating on one's good and bad actions and asking for forgiveness and blessings. Originally, Indian scriptures describe this special prayer at dusk as sandhya. In recent years, the act of prayer at daybreak or afternoon has begun to be described as sandhya as well. The Gayatri Mantra, the most potent and powerful of all the Hindu mantras, is recited at all times of sandhya. In this way, devotees can recite the Gayatri in the morning prayer, Savitri at midday, and Saraswati in the evening. Chanting or listening to evening mantras is believed to lead to peace, well-being, and fulfillment of all wishes. Sandhya Devyai Namaha.

The lamplight that brings auspiciousness, prosperity, good health, abundance of wealth, and the destruction of the intellect's enemy. I salute the Lord, the sustainer of the creation, in the form of this light. I salute this light, the Lord. May He destroy afflictions resulting from my omissions and commissions. This prayer is chanted before light.

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0: Cedar Rumtel listeners and viewers, this is your major news on radio and at TV Dragouti. Presenting this evening, I am Jason Kalu with the headlines. TTPS explains phase two of school-oriented policing. Defense Minister addresses concerns over special operations bill, and in world news, fallout after White House bars journalists over negative coverage. Thank you for joining our top story this evening. The Trinidad and Tobago Police Service has expanded its school-oriented policing initiative into a new phase featuring increased collaboration, social intervention, and targeted monitoring. Speaking to state media this morning, Sergeant Devon Jargroup said the strategy includes campaigns like Flip the Script to tackle issues like bullying, gang culture, and substance abuse.
1: It's no longer about a one-off visit or a single talk. Each school visit now brings a whole team. So we have the community policing unit, the police youth club, a social worker, our teacher ambassador, and a motivational speaker, that person who had turned around their life. And we also have the police band. So most importantly, every visit connects with students. It gives them something to look forward to afterwards. So if they have desires to join the police youth club, to join the TTPS junior police band, also to align themselves with mentorship matters or support from our social work unit.
0: Well, he also explained the issues officers are tackling with students and what they hope to achieve.
1: Students actually raised. They talked about pressure from their peers. They spoke about conflicts that start on social media that end up in the school. They spoke about, in some cases, where persons from on the outside try to draw them into negative activities. And some of them are dealing with serious problems at home. So many of them just want someone to listen to them. And this is why the officers are there, and we encourage them to be part of this program. What we can say for sure is that being a bully is not something that you should endeavor to be. What we encourage our students to do is to be a buddy and not a bully, which speaks to our campaign, which took place in 2012. It remains central today. We want to help students to understand that a joke, a nickname, leaving a child out, that affects the child for years, and we want to ask them to put themselves in the shoes of that child. And instead of being the source of pain, be a source of support for the child.
0: Continuing now, Minister of Defense Wayne Sturge is defending the proposal Special Operations Bill, saying the country cannot allow criminal gangs to control communities. Speaking to state media, Minister Sturge rejected concerns that the proposed legislation could amount to a police state. He said the legislation is intended to provide enhanced powers for targeted operations in areas experiencing an escalation in violent crime.
2: It's not that it's going to be the Wild Wild West or a police state or anything like that. And for the people who make this noise about a police state, what do they rather, a bandit state? What do you rather? Not the police come into your area and you can move freely. You don't have to worry about your children being shot when they go out to play football. So if the problem is a particular set of buildings, mm-hmm. two or three buildings on George Street, then those two or three buildings would be subjected to a cordon, so that it's necessary to subject that small area to a cordon, because you don't want people leaving, perhaps carrying out the guns, or anything like that for the bandits.
0: Well, political scientist Professor Hamid Ghani said the proposed Special Operations Bill is focused on what he describes as pockets of criminal activity, with specific powers being applied to targeted areas.
3: You have the entire society, and then inside of the entire society you have little pockets or areas where you have some criminal activity that needs attention. So my understanding of the bill is that it is one that attempts to deal with the pockets of criminality, and therefore the certain powers that the police are being given. This has obviously caused some discussion in the society about a police state and so on, and that terminology is being used again. If you really know what a police state is and what we enjoy here, it's really not that, but it is a narrative that emerged out of the 70s, and it has lived ever since. And I think we see it. So it is a convenient term to use. But many of the legislative powers that were enacted back in 1970 and 71 and going on live on today.
0: In other news, 8 people were injured following a boating accident at Pigeon Point Beach over the weekend. According to reports, 2 pirogues with several passengers aboard collided at the popular location. While Chief Surgeon at the Eric Williams Medical Sciences Complex, Dr. Ian Ramnarine, was at the location and helped assess the victims before they were taken to the Scarborough Hospital. Speaking to the media, Dr. Ramnarine warned that more lives could be lost if changes are not made.
4: Once they got up to the hospital, everything was there, was waiting for them. There were quite a few people waiting, not just doctors and nurses and the other hospital staff. Is this a mass casualty, a proper mass casualty result, response? And thankfully, nobody was seriously injured. But, I mean, if this continues, this nonsense continues, who knows what will happen next time, you know? I mean, it's only 5 months since we lost somebody. One of the problems was with so many people injured, they didn't have as many as necessary, and nowhere will have as many as you need, honestly, because you don't expect a mass casualty. But they managed to put everybody in the right place and get them all monitored, make sure there was nothing serious at this time, and then see who the most serious ones with cuts and bruises and pains, etc. And I mean, all I can say is the way they responded was professional.
0: Also making the news, economist Dr. Mariana Brown said efforts must be made to now diversify the economy. Speaking on CNC Today's Morning Brew program this morning, Dr. Brown said, despite declining oil and gas revenue, there's still too much dependence on the energy sector.
5: The majority, 80% of our foreign exchange reserves come from one sector. The reason why the economy is slow is because the dynamo of the economy is slow. So how that sector operates over the foreseeable future is going to be important, and the efforts made to move away from it and in fact lessen its importance. That's the second one. So at the moment, the inflation numbers look good, surprisingly, given what is taking place in the rest of the world. But the question is, will it stay there? You have very little control over that, because our inflation is largely imported. So if the price of goods, we import most of what we need, the coefficient is somewhere around 80% of every dollar that is spent in Trinidad and Tobago. This basically goes outside in the sense of it has a foreign exchange component. So it means that in definition, 80% of any product or item which is produced in Trinidad and Tobago has that component too, with the exception of natural gas. And that's about to change. Mm. So the critical issue is getting growth going, managing the rate of inflation, and at the same time dealing with your foreign exchange problem.
0: Well, that's all for local news this evening. Up next, you've got your Iron Business segment, international news, and the weather. Stay with us.

0: Sitaram, and welcome to Jagriti's Earn Business segment. Sharing the details, I am Jason Kaloon. Mr. Stuart Franco, the newly appointed Chief Operating Officer of Productive Business Solutions Eastern Caribbean Cluster, said the company's full acquisition of Trinidad Systems Limited had more than a cash investment behind it. The Jamaican company's acquisition of TSL was announced on September 8, 2026. Franco said the deal represented a strategic realignment designed to drive regional market expansion and a Navigate plan to execute succession. He confirmed that while he has a new role under the acquisition, TSL's local operations will largely remain unchanged. To international business news, California voters will decide in November 2026 whether to impose a one-time 5% tax on the state's billionaires. Reuters has more.
1: You would think that 5% of a large number is a number that there would be no fights about, but there are big fights about how much money it would raise. It matters how many billionaires you count. The proponents of this tax are counting 250 or so billionaires in California. The opponents of this tax say, hey, we've already seen billionaires leave the state, take their companies, try to put their residency in Florida or Texas, and they're not going to be counted for this tax. So therefore, there's only going to be 200 billionaires subject to this tax. Well, then the proponents will say, actually, no, those billionaires may think that they have left the state, but the tax counts their assets as of January 1st. They did not have enough time to be able to establish residency in another state in the 2 months between when it got onto the ballot and when they would be subject to the tax. It's a big ballot for Californians, but I really think it's something to watch for the whole nation, because California is seen, and it generally is, a very left-leaning state. We have way more Democrats than Republicans here. And if California, for instance, rejects this tax, I think that really tells you something about the popularity that this kind of higher taxation might have in the rest of the country. On the other hand, if it does pass, I think it really is a signal that we may need to be looking for more such taxes ahead, perhaps in other states, or perhaps even on a federal level.
0: Well, this was the Iron Business segment. I am Jason Kaloo Sitaram.

0: to international news this evening. A fierce amendment battle is brewing after U.S. President Donald Trump's decision to ban three major news outlets from the White House because he does not like their coverage. ABC News has more.
1: Facing a series of setbacks, President Trump with an extraordinary move, banning CNN, MS Now, and Politico from the White House because he doesn't like their coverage. Reporters turned away at the White House gate, their badges confiscated.
2: The officer asked me to hand over my badge, and he said that it's been disabled. And I asked, can you tell me why? And he simply said it's above his head.
1: This morning, those three organizations now suing, saying in a statement left unchallenged, this threatens press freedom and the public's right to independent journalism, free from government interference. Lashing out at the press is a familiar tactic for the president. It comes as he faces historically low approval numbers. His war with Iran, now in its seventh month, is sending gas prices steadily climbing and diesel to an all-time high, and with the midterms rapidly approaching.
3: It's sick. I mean, there's something wrong with a country that can allow people to write purposely negative stories. Now, if they want to write them, that's fine. But I don't have to let them into the people's house.
1: The freedom to report on people in power, regardless of whether the stories are positive or negative, is protected by the Constitution. The White House Correspondents Association says the ban is a violation of the First Amendment, saying the

0: The American people, through a free and independent press, must be able to scrutinize those elected to power, regardless of whether government officials view it favorably. The stage now set for a constitutional clash.
1: The White House cannot exclude reporters simply because they don't like their reporting. That has been the law for Democratic presidents. It has been the law for Republican presidents.
2: Also making international news, protests have broken out in Austin, Texas, after a U.S. Immigration and Customs Enforcement officer shot and wounded a man during a traffic stop on Sunday. France 24 tells us more.
3: Protesters gather to express their anger after an Immigration and Customs Enforcement officer shot and wounded a Venezuelan man in Austin, Texas, this Sunday. Following the incident, the city's mayor has criticized the federal agency. Kirk Watson has ordered an investigation involving the city's police and the Texas Rangers, saying clear third-party eyes should be involved.
4: When you have a shooting on their streets, it makes people feel less safe. And if there's nothing to fear from this being done the way it was done, if there's nothing wrong with that, they should welcome an investigation.
3: Few details relating to the shooting have been released, but a blue Toyota at the scene, with bullet holes in the passenger door, was towed away on Sunday evening. The incident comes as ICE has upped its enforcement tactics across the country over the summer, topping a record 50,000 arrests per month in July and August. Texan Democratic Congressman Greg Caesar says he wants the agency to leave the city.
5: Just a few weeks ago, as we saw the ICE surge come to Austin, especially to North Central Austin, I and others said that ICE needed to leave before someone was shot. And so I think the message remains that for Austin to be safe, ICE should end its surge here in our community.
3: It's the second such shooting in Texas in recent months, and just one of a series of violent incidents involving ICE officers since Donald Trump took office.

Well, regarding our weather for tonight and tomorrow, tonight is expected to be fair with temperatures as low as 25 degrees Celsius. Tomorrow, September 22nd, you can expect generally hot and sunny conditions. Temperatures will reach as high as 34 degrees in Trinidad and 32 degrees across in Tobago. Your weather report is brought to you courtesy of the TNT Met Service now for a recap of this evening's headlines. The TTPS explains phase two of school-oriented policing. Defense Minister addresses concerns over special operations bill and in world news, fallout after White House bars journalists over negative coverage. That brings us to the end of the evening news. Be sure to keep in touch with our news team. 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On behalf of the team, I am Jason Kalu, wishing you a good night and sit around.

0: आपका धर्म आपका स्टेशन टीवी जागृति।
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And we'd like to say sitram to each and every one of you locked on to Radio Changuri 102.7 FM. Thank you for joining us today, the seventh night of Ganesh Murti, Ganesh Utsav celebrations, coming to you from Ganesh Mandir, corner of Jonathan Trees and Fernando Lane, Esmeralda Kunapia, in which Pandit Prakash Samsunar Tiwari officiates. 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

Let us all stand as we put our hands together, as we get darshan for that beautiful moment. Jai Deva, Jai Deva, Jai Mangala Murti. We think of that Lord as we allow the curtains to come down for all of us to be given opportunity.

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As we take our seats, Reverend Ann, kindly. 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Opus 30. All in attendance. Sabse pehle. Firstly. As we put our hands together and we bow. Awahit, stapit, pujit, sarva devi devutabhyo. To all the beautiful murtis of our beloved mandir, we say koti koti, pranam, karta ho. Dusre, to the noble ones in the form of the Purhit, the Vipra, the Bhudev, the Brahmins, in performing puja, none other than our chartered accountant, Pandit Vishal Maharaji, and our young attorney at law, Pandit Govinda Samsunar Tiwariji. To them, we say naman karitahu. To our shrotas tonight, members of the Ganesh Mandir, led by the President Dheeraj Kaluji, to three wonderful souls that join us tonight in the form of Mr. Babulalji of Brantek, the mayor of Siparia, and the co-founder of the new Razam's establishment, and other devotees who are here. To you wonderful people and devotees of God, to the group on stage, to TV and Radio Jagriti, to the operators, for those who are looking on all the way from Morocco to South America, we take this opportunity to say, Naman Kartahu. Dono Hatse Pratna Kere. As we put our hands together in prayer, we bow our heads in prayer, we close our eyes in prayer. In a moment of reflection, in a moment of smaranam, remembrance, we think of that Lord again and again. We pray.

opacity for all in attendance. For the past few evenings, we recollected many thought processes. We talk plenty, you know. Humans being attention span can last from 5 minutes to 45 minutes. Any teachers here will say, Baba, you know what you're saying. It is said to, in a Kapil Tantra, Akash ki Adipati hai Vishnu, Agni ki Adi Pati Maheshwari Shakti hai, Vayu Adipati Surya hai, Prithvi ke Swami Shiv hai, aur Jal ke Adipati Ganapati Ganesh ji ki hai. इस प्रकार पंच देवता शरीर के पंच तत्वों की ही आधिपति सत्ताये है. For the past few evenings, we spoke about the panch devatas. भगवान श्री विष्णु is the presiding deity over the sky. महेश्वरी शक्ति presides over fire. The sun Suraj is the presiding deity over the wind. Shivji presides over the earth. And Sri Ganesha presides over water. The five Panchadevatas are the presiding power over the five elements of our body. People will pose questions, why do we submerge? Why this? Why that? And when we dive deep into the scriptures, we realize that everything is in front of us. It's for us to tap into such. And hence the reason why, my dear devotees, for the past few evenings, the glories of Bhagwan teaches us the importance of really taking the time to understand. Today's Monday, yeah? And we all know Mondays are day to fast. For Shivji, yeah?

0: आदि महादेव की
1: उपस्थिति. The nights went by, we spoke about the bhakti marga, the four pathways in that we can attain what we call bhakti, devotion. Roop, Leela, Aud, Dham, Kata. That concept of
2: what means
1: this, what it is, the importance of understanding the pathways. Bhakti Marga is that pathway of devotion. How do we build that devotion? Is it like we use a thermometer to check temperature? How do we do that? Is when we sit and we pray, my dear devotees, that exhilarating effect becomes the reality. We chant night after night, Hey Prabhu, please allow us to take refuge at your lotus-like feet. Charanaravinde, we pray again and again.

PJI. Purpose of the All in Attendance, for those who have joined us on Facebook and TV and Jagrut for the first time, we are reciting from the beautiful pages of the Mudgala Purana. In this beautiful Purana, it looks at Sri Ganesha not as the Lord, only as the Lord who removes obstacles, but we look at him as what we call the Brahman, the supreme reality.

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And in one particular juncture, we spoke about the importance of He creating what we call the Panchadevas, the five deities that we worship, and more so in this beautiful island of Trinidad and Tobago. What happens? Let us hear.

opacity. 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In losing everything in his life, he was fortunate to meet a great sage by the name of Mudgal Acharyaji Brahman. Mudgal is the ansa of Bhagwan Sri Ganesha. Came into this world for the welfare of mankind, and more so to allow us that he is the real bhakta of that Lord. Just like Ram, the real bhakta of Ram is that Lord Pawan Sut Hanuman Swami. Bhagwan Sri Vishnu has many bhaktas, just like Bhakta Prahalad, just like Bringirishi, just like Nandikesh, they are all bhaktas of Deva Deva Mahadev. Just like the great Devi Jagaramba, she has the great bhakta like Mahishasur, the great demon who was once transformed. Similar concept, my dear devotees. A bhakta is the one who understands devotion. And that is why the progression from bhakta, you and I, to bhakti, devotion, is our beautiful analogy theme for this beautiful 2026 Ganesh Utsav. And this is why, on this occasion, Shaunak, the great sage, is explaining, Shrutam Sutam Mahabhagya, O illustrious Sutta, we are contented by listening to the marvelous legends of Sri Ganesh narrated by you. After listening to that elaborate dialogue between Shiv and Shakti, we yearn for more. Hence, please narrate some more legends, katha of Sri Ganesh. So devotion, first